think about it, if you are out on the webs, right, your social media or certain websites that you go to, there's a lot of information and it's not all true. And I think, you know, we all know in our heart of hearts that not all the information is true. But here's the thing. How do you know what's true and what's not true? How do you know what to believe? That's kind of what this song's about. It's called Who Will You Follow? It's New Evanescence, 94.5 The Buzz.

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just what we need. Charlie Sheen jumping into the podcasting world, a podcast called Mostly Sheenius. He said he was pushing for Pure Sheenius, but got shot down. I mean, Pure Sheenius would have been much better. But he's calling it Candid Conversations with some of the biggest names in entertainment, sports, music, and pop culture. 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

a brand new album at the end of June. And just as you expect, just technically sound, crunchy guitars, phenomenal. This is their new one called Cryogen. It's on 94.5 The Buzz.

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Well, nobody won that Powerball jackpot last night, so that means for Saturday's drawing, holy crap, that is a lot of money. $856 million. 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

Bears? No. Do I care about the Arizona Cardinals? Also, no. But that's not the point. Starters aren't even playing tonight, but it's symbolic because it means football season has officially started. The Hall of Fame game in Canton, Ohio, already underway. Texans are going to play the Chargers next week for their first preseason game. I can't wait. 94.5 The Buzz, new Dexter in the Moon Rocks.

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Linkin Park's new documentary called Unshatter is going to hit theaters on September the 30th. It tells the story of them relaunching after Chester's death. When will it get streaming? That part we don't know yet. 94.5 The Buzz. Breaking Ben and Chevelle tickets next.

Breaking Benjamin and Chevelle are going to be in town October the 10th. And we got tickets for you all this week. In fact, right now, Breaking Ben Chevelle tickets. 888-467-5945. You want to go see them at Woodlands Pavilion October 10th. Hit me out right now. Alien Informants, 94.5 The Buzz.

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Well, the Astros dropped 2 out of 3 to the Blue Jays, but we're going to get back in the win column. I just know it. Going to be taking on the Padres out on the West Coast for a few starting tomorrow. Going to send Ronel Blanco to the mound. Late start, 8:40. 94.5 The Buzz.

94.5 The Buzz. Now, you know that UEFA had an emergency meeting to potentially boycott any FIFA events because their president, Gianni Infantino, rolled out this plan to sell off essentially shares of the World Cup. And they're like, no. Well, he's apologized. He's backed off from those plans. But UEFA, they're not having it. They're like, I don't know. Now we've lost faith.

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15: Serious injury crashes happen every day on Columbus streets. 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

Texans wide receiver Tank Dell taking another step in his recovery from a devastating knee injury. 26 years old. He practiced in pads for the first time in nearly 2 years at training camp yesterday, working his way back from the severe injury he suffered late 2024. Kept him out all last season. And the Texans have been cautious with him. Glad to see him back. It's the buzz.

That's Friday. Five Finger Death Punch put out a brand new album, and they are heading out on tour. They're going to be at Woodlands Pavilion September the 27th. Five Finger Death Punch tickets for you right now. 888-467-5945. Here's Nita and Dave. It's The Buzz.

Apparently, the commercials for this year's upcoming Super Bowl have already sold out, they're saying. Disney, on an early earnings call earlier this week, said 58 different brands, 9 first-time Super Bowl advertisers sold out. By the way, the Super Bowl is on Valentine's Day in February. 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

The only thing that bums me out about Ted Lasso is that it took so long to get a new season. 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I think they're going to do one per week on Wednesdays. 94.5 The Buzz, new music from Mother. So long.

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League's Cup action this week, but Houston Dynamo, not so much. Coming off a victory over Sporting Kansas City. They got 29 points. They'll be on the road against New England on Saturday. 94.5 The Buzz. It's 3 Days Grace. They're new one.

right, so the first NFL games, obviously the Hall of Fame game was earlier this evening in Canton between the Panthers and the Cardinals. Preseason for everybody else gets cranked up next week. First college football action, 3 weeks from Saturday. Ooh, I'm so excited. 94.5 The Buzz, Chili Peppers, the first preseason poll.

Dave Grohl's daughter, Violet Grohl, put out her debut album a couple of months back. Something off of that coming up for you during Emerging Alts. We got brand new music from Young the Giant as well. Music from the Strokes. Emerging Alt coming up next on 94.5 The Buzz. 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
4: 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The most competitive basketball league on earth is on CBS this Sunday. The two best teams go head-to-head as Coach Nancy Lieberman and Greg Monroe's Dallas Power take on the one-seed Chicago Triplets, led by Coach Dr. J and Captain Montrezl Harrell. Then Coach Gary Payton and the Boston Ball Hawks

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morning. This is Ed McMahon. And now, ladies and gentlemen, here

0: morning, everybody. Rod Ryan Show checking in. Free Beer Friday. I got beer for you. Straight up at 6, 7, 8, 9. I think it's like International Beer Day today. So perfect. We'll be talking about that today on the program. Matt going for win number 2. Mother John sent me a whole stat sheet of when this has happened before. Are we going to go a whole week with nobody winning more than one game? It's possible. It's happened. Happened at the beginning of this year, I think. So Matt's going for win number 2 in the Fresh Out of Bed head-to-head. We'll play at 6:20. Where's those five-finger death punch tickets? The fun fact flashback. Got some new fun facts for you today. We'll start at around 6:35 with that. Poppy tickets at 7:20. Suburb Summer Sizzler. 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Chance to win $1,000. I know your body, Chili. Black Crows are playing tomorrow night with Whiskey Myers. He put those on the last thing we do before we get out of here. That's how he likes to do that. He thinks he's cute. So those tickets on Mo the Show, we'll send you to that great show tomorrow night. 60% chance of scattered thunderstorms today. We'll get into the weekend, but it looks like we could get another chance of some rain on Sunday. And I got Mo right here. She'll probably tell us all about it. Loves taking my weather from me. What you got in Houston's headlines?
1: I am here for a reminder, Rod. Folks are about to be shopping this weekend. It's a sales tax holiday in the state. 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It allows families to purchase school items without paying state and local sales taxes. 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
0: It's a lot, man. People will be out, though. People do love this stuff.
1: Thank you. $8.25 on every dollar you spend on qualifying purchases.
0: Okay.
1: All right, save some money. A passenger is in custody after making a verbal bomb threat aboard a Frontier Airlines flight at Bush yesterday. Frontier Airlines said the incident happened. A flight was getting ready to push back from the gate for Detroit, and all the passengers were forced to deplane before law enforcement swept the aircraft, found nothing of concern. But why haven't we seen a video of this yet? Like, what did this person say?
0: I don't know. There was a lot of flight stuff going on yesterday. Ugh. One plane had a flat tire, and then there was a ground stoppage. Oh, and
1: messy.
0: It was a terrible day yesterday for airports.
1: Happy travel day.
0: Ugh.
1: If anyone's traveling. Happy International Beer Day as
0: there
1: well.
0: It is.
1: Celebrate as you will. Cheers. But did you know that beer should not always be served ice cold?
2: Well,
3: yeah, in England,
0: European style,
3: like warm.
0: Yeah, no thanks.
3: Cellar temperature.
1: You like it like that?
3: I don't.
0: I like an ice cold beer, like a normal human being in America.
1: Ice cold temperatures can actually ruin the flavor of a quote unquote good beer.
0: Stop.
3: Blech.
1: I found 7 myths about beer, and so that I learned a lot today.
3: Okay.
1: Drinking a lot of beer gives you a beer belly, right? That's not the only reason you're getting a beer belly. Too many calories in general.
3: You chalk it up to that, though.
1: And sitting around, not working out. I'm going to post all of these online. World famous Rod Ryan Show page at thebuzz.com.
0: All right.
1: Honey Boo Boo, you remember her, right?
0: I never watched.
1: She started as Toddlers and Tiaras, and then she got her own spinoff show.
3: The Dance Moms?
1: No, she was a pageant girl. Honey Boo Boo has a sister, Pumpkin, if you remember.
0: No.
1: And Pumpkin is now a very expensive adult film star. Lauren is her name. She's on OnlyFans. She did her first hardcore content with her boyfriend. Okay. She's charging between $100 and $150 for this little video.
3: How old is she?
0: It's not good, dude. I know where you're going. It's not good.
3: I'm just saying how...
1: She's 26.
3: Okay.
1: She has 4 kids.
0: Oh, yes. Yeah. Dude.
3: Well, you know, I mean...
1: 8-year-old, 5-year-old, and 2 4-year-olds.
3: You can't knock the hustle.
0: You don't want it.
3: For it. I'm not
1: it's for
3: saying
1: kids.
3: I'm paying for it.
1: She said it's going to her college fund. She
3: yeah,
1: didn't
3: say
1: that.
3: Yeah, it's for education.
1: Yeah, yeah, yeah. Rod, I know you love Ohio. Are you ready to go back?
0: Oh, yeah, you are.
3: No.
1: The Rock and Roll Hall of Fame is in Cleveland, and they're hosting 2 special fan events celebrating Foo Fighters and Rush.
3: You gotta go, Rod.
1: It's actually Monday,
3: it's
1: so if you need us to take Monday off, we will.
3: We can take Monday off.
1: Yeah.
0: I appreciate that.
1: We'll support you.
3: Know what? I also would take Monday off for that.
0: No, I got to be here for the Sizzler.
3: Solidarity. We can move back, dude. We'll be fine.
0: So they're honoring the Foo Fighters?
1: Foo Fighters Monday, and then the middle of September. They're just doing special events for fans with, like, trivia, house bands, rare footage from induction ceremonies. Just like a big celebration for real fans.
0: Are the Foo Fighters...
3: Are you a real fan?
0: Are they going to be there?
1: No, but...
3: Sounds like you're not a real fan. It's a party. Go ride.
0: Sounds like a local Cleveland story, not really a national story.
2: Those are your people.
1: Those are Houston's headlines.
0: Foo Fighters won't be there, but the Foo Fighters, or the Food Fighters will be playing.
3: Oh, yeah.
0: Cleveland's favorite.
1: All right. They're going to be in town. They're going to be in Cleveland. They have a tour stop around there, so maybe they could show up.
0: They might stop by then. Yeah. All right, what do you got?
3: The NFL preseason opener was last night in Canton, Ohio, and the Panthers got by the Cardinals 33-30. Carolina quarterback Haynes King ran the ball in for a game-winning touchdown as time expired in that one. Texans are going to play their first preseason game on Thursday against the Chargers. In baseball, the Astros are back in action tonight. They're going to open up a weekend series with the Padres on the road. Ronel Blanco will be on the mound for the Astros going up against San Diego's Robbie Ray. First pitch is at 8:40, and you can listen to it on our sister station, Sports Talk 790. In soccer, Houston Dynamo FC is going to be back on the pitch tomorrow afternoon. They'll play the New England Revolution on the road. That'll kick off at 3:30, and you can watch it on Apple TV. That is what's going on in sports.
0: Okay, great. Great start. It's Free Beer Friday, so our first caller will be our first beer winner today. 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

0: Hello?
1: Well, hello. Hi, who's this?
0: Hi.
1: Hi.
0: This is Tracy.
1: Tracy, you're caller number 10. Woohoo! You're going to get that first case of beer today, Tracy. What are you doing up so early?
0: Well, we're heading into work, but in the morning, we're leaving for Sturgis.
1: You're going to Sturgis?
0: We're going to Sturgis in the morning, and we're taking my 83-year-old mother.
2: Oh, wow.
1: Okay, so I know you're not riding the scooters up there.
0: No.
1: It's okay. That's okay. I'm not a ball buster like that. You know, all those hard asses running around going, oh, yeah, I rode here. Okay, I didn't drive and trailer my bike here. Don't worry about that. You're taking your mom to Sturgis?
0: We're taking my mom to Sturgis. She has never been. She wanted to do this. This is, you know, one of her bucket lists.
2: So my heart.
0: We're taking her.
1: A lot of people go to Sturgis and they'll get a tattoo unexpectedly. Like, there's on-site
2: there's
1: things.
2: There's something about it. You get there in the air. You're
1: caught up in it. Yeah. You got to get mom a tattoo.
0: Oh, she won't get a tattoo, but I will. I've got more room.
2: Okay. Yes, girl.
1: That's
2: Tracy,
1: so awesome.
2: This is so
1: crazy.
2: Sweet.
1: This is so great.
2: Mom.
1: All right. Have the best time. If you think of it, just because this is really fun, if you think of it, maybe drop us a picture of you guys in Sturgis. That'd be really fun to see.
0: Awesome. Yep. We definitely will, because there will be lots of pictures taken.
2: Yeah.
1: Oh, I like to hear that. All right. I've never been.
2: Bucket list.
1: I've never been. It is a bucket list for me.
2: Not me, but my dad and my brothers went.
1: It's always just the best time. Oh, man. All right, Tracy.
0: Well, then, Rod, you need to get out there.
1: I know. All right. Well, listen. Have the best time. Enjoy your beers. And thank you for being up early with us. All right? Shout out to your mom.
0: All right. Thank you. All
1: right. Hang on, Tracy. That's awesome. Jealous.
2: I'm thinking about, for some reason, her talking about her mom like that, I'm thinking about, like, the nuns that ride the motorcycles.
1: What?
2: You know the nun ride where they ride the motorcycles?
1: I don't know the nun ride.
3: I was unaware of that as well.
2: That's all I can think about now.
1: Today,
2: not saying your mom's a nun, but, like,
1: today, years old. There's a bunch of nuns on bikes? Harleys?
2: I think so.
1: Really? I don't know that. That's cool. I know that Mattress Mac brought in those nuns at the Astros game.
2: Oh, yeah.
1: Right? So nuns
2: good for a while.
1: Nuns on hogs.
2: Nuns are popular.
1: Put that on the band list.
2: Trendy.
1: Nuns on hogs. Speaking of first phone calls, hey, yes? I want to shout out to yesterday's first phone call.
2: Okay.
1: Do you remember it?
2: Morgan. Yes, of course.
1: She wanted to shout out her nephews.
2: Twin nephews that were in the Navy?
1: Yeah.
2: Okay, yes.
1: Okay, and these guys, they're big dudes. You know why I know that? Because I got pictures of them.
3: Nice.
2: Stop it.
1: I put it up on our Facebook page last night. Yeah. So if you want to go back on our Facebook page. Hey, Rod. My sister Morgan called this morning to your show and gave a shout out to our military and my twin sons in the Navy. She failed to mention that she served 10 years in the Navy as well.
2: Morgan,
1: how do you not mention that to me or us? How do you not bring that into the phone call? My sons, Jacob and Joshua, are 2'6", 3", hardworking, brave dudes, and I'm so proud of them, and I attached some pics. I thought I'd send pics of my sister, Morgan, as well, so you can put faces to the names. I could not be more proud of my sister's service, and now my boys. America, bunch of anchors and all that emojis. I'm a big fan, had been for years, took my sister to her first BuzzFest when she was back in high school. Lots of good memories with the Buzz. Love you guys, Jennifer. Morgan, you got to tell us more intel. Don't be just shouting out your nephews and then not tell us that you, too, served in the military for 10 years. So some pictures from not that long ago. They don't look old, but really fun. So I thought that was fun. So thank you, Jennifer, for calling out your sister. Like, sis, you got to get your flowers,
2: such a sister
1: too.
2: Thing to do.
1: That was a really fun first phone call yesterday. So and Tracy was great right now, winning the beer and taking mom to Sturgis. Badass biker mamas heading to the biggest motorcycle rally. Let me take a short break. It's a great way to start the show today. More of that kind of thing. Open Phones Friday. The whole last hour is you guys, man. Share your stories. Tell us what you're doing. Anything. Cheap plug. Your band's playing. Your kids' band's playing. You got some spaghetti luncheon thing going on this weekend to raise money. All that in Open Phones Friday. Quick break. When we come back, on a rec check for you. We'll find out what's trending.
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2: 94.5 The Buzz. Good morning, Rod Ryan Show. Getting ready for the fresh out of bed head-to-head. All right, here's what I got for you this weekend. 60% chance of scattered thunderstorms today. High of 93. Saturday, 30% chance of PM thunderstorms. 60% chance on Sunday of getting wet outside, all right? There you go. Alex, what do you got trending over there?
3: Panthers-Cardinals is trending. The Panthers beat the Cards 33-30 in the NFL's preseason opener last night. Haynes King, former Aggie, and Georgia Tech Yellow Jacket ran the ball in to score the game session as time expired. Pretty cool ending to a preseason game. Usually don't get that. I didn't watch second of it out of protest, but I saw the highlights this morning.
2: All right. I didn't see it either. I finally watched the Bear season finale. You got to explain it to me.
3: Would love to. Can't wait. Okay. Can't wait to dig deep into that one.
2: Thanks.
3: James Haven is trending. He is Angelina Jolie's brother, and he came out as gay yesterday after separating from his wife. But good for him.
2: Okay.
3: Tom Holland and Zendaya are trending. This, guys, did you guys see?
4: Did you guys see?
3: They were seen out in public with their wedding rings.
2: OMG.
3: We had been wondering, are they married? Are they not married? Well, now
4: we know.
3: I guess we know that they are married.
4: They have like a really big party in Europe.
3: They were in London.
4: London, got it.
3: Jolly old London. Mm-hmm. And I guess they were going out for a tea or whatever, but they were wearing their wedding rings. So people were freaking out about it yesterday. But that's what's trending on 95 The Buzz.
2: You hear me just creep in that music, like, okay, wrap it up with Zendaya and Tom Holland.
4: We can't get enough.
3: Everybody's losing their minds.
2: It's like your Oscar walk-off music. All right, moving on to the next thing.
3: love is
5: good morning, everybody. This is Matt. I am your fresh out of bed, head-to-head, one-day champion. I know you guys have heard that a lot this week, so join me on Free Beer Friday. Because I'm the guy that's going to make it win number two, bitches.
2: Yeah, everybody said that this week. Everybody said they were going to be the guy to make it win number two. Nobody did. 7-1. Maybe we need a lady in here.
4: Mm.
2: That's not maybe. 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
4: Ladies call.
2: Chicks, why aren't you playing? Let's go.
4: Today's the day.
2: A fresh out of bed head-to-head is inclusive, okay? I just want you to know that. 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

0: 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Good morning, Rod Ryan Show. Thank you guys for joining us in homeroom, man. It's normally it's my favorite hour of radio on the radio, but Friday I got a soft spot. Even though I love you guys the most in homeroom, I do have a soft spot for that open phones Friday, getting you guys on, talking a little bit, yucking it up. I like the cut of your jib. I want to get you on to talk to us a little bit. That's at the 9 o'clock hour. We'll have you guys on, featured all hour long.
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2: I'm the guy that's going to win two in a row.
0: Hi, Matt.
3: That's right, Rod. Two in a row today.
4: Okay. We're not cheering against you.
0: But everybody has said it.
4: No.
0: Everybody has said that this week. Okay? Need I mention Big Lou? Yeah. Need I bring that up? Big Lou has emailed me, sent me some word suggestions. He's around. He's good. He's good. He's good. He'll be back. All right, Matt, you're going to win two in a row, right?
3: That's the plan.
0: Okay. This guy played a couple of months ago, Chili said. Hey, good morning. Is this Gabriel?
5: This is he.
0: Hey, Gabriel. How'd you do a couple months ago when you played?
5: Not too good. Didn't win anything.
0: All right. Maybe we got the guy. All right, Matt. Matt, things are looking good for you. Gabriel didn't get anything done a couple of months ago. Or maybe he learned from that and doesn't want that to happen again.
4: Yeah, maybe.
0: What are they playing for?
4: Oh, we have a Rod Ryan Show t-shirt on the line today, gentlemen. Good luck.
0: Jeez. Now a t-shirt's on the line. That's huge.
4: Next level.
0: Gabriel, what do you need to do? How can I motivate you right now? How can I get you pumped up? I need
5: just
0: you.
5: Just been practicing. I'm just ready.
0: Okay. All right. I believe you when you tell me you're ready. Gabriel and Matt. Matt already told me he's going to win two in a row. So here comes your questions. All you got to do is shout out your name when you think you know the answer. Wait for me to call on you. Give me the correct answer twice. And you're running around with one of our t-shirts. What can I say? It's a dream come true. Question number one, Matt and Gabriel. What is the fifth month of the year?
5: Gabriel.
4: Matt. I agree.
5: What?
0: They got Matt. They got Matt on that.
4: Gabriel's louder.
0: Matt.
3: May.
0: January, February, March, April, May. May is a correct answer. Mm-hmm. I'll tell you what, that was about as close as you could get without calling a tie. I was asking the question, so I wasn't paying attention as much as my friends here.
6: It was close. Matt sniped him.
0: Okay, Gabriel, you were right. Just keep doing that.
6: You can go listen to it at about 7:30.
0: Okay.
6: I'm not saying he sang.
0: Gabriel's not giving us a hard time.
6: Wants to check the tape.
0: Gabriel sounds like he trusts you guys. Gabriel, you were right there, bro. Here we go. Next question. Shout out your name when you think you know the answer. What is the name for a mountain that erupts with lava?
3: Matt Gabriel.
6: Matt.
5: No way.
0: Hey, Matt smoked you on that. Matt.
3: I'm going to go with volcano.
0: Two in a row, baby.
3: Let's go.
0: I mean, Karate Kid.
6: He said he'd do it and he did it.
0: Karate Kid? No.
3: Okay, Gabriel.
0: No Karate Kid. No Karate Kid.
6: I don't think.
4: Gabriel was good.
3: Not yet.
6: Gabriel was right there.
0: You're the best this week.
6: Matt was just quick.
0: Nothing's going to turn you back.
6: Lightning quick.
0: Gabriel, you were good today, bro.
5: Yeah, the lady's real, man.
0: It was good. You were really, really good. In defeat, you're the man. Gabriel, thanks for playing.
5: Yeah, I'm coming back.
0: Okay, I hope so. Yeah. Plenty of time. Plenty of time. It's what? August? Oh, not much time.
4: It's already Christmas, okay? Oh,
0: wow. It's basically Halloween. Hey, Matt.
3: Two in a row.
0: You said it. You did it. You came. You saw. You conquered. Is that Bendy Vidi Vici?
4: Yeah, or Shakespeare.
0: Something like that?
4: Yeah.
0: Way to go, bro. You want to play on Monday?
3: Appreciate it. Absolutely.
0: Nice.
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0: Oh, I'm awake now. 94.5 The Buzz. Good morning, Rod Ryan Show. Free Beer Friday. Happy International Beer Day. Hey, I brought in some beers for us. Let's not crack those until maybe a little later, please.
1: Like how much later?
0: Mo just looked at me like, right now? No, yeah, not good. Now. What's the matter with you? Okay. What's the matter with you? But we got a guy here who, you know, he got it done this morning.
2: The Fresh Out of Bed Head-to-Head Challenge. Here's your current champion.
3: Good morning, everybody. My name is Matt. Well, well, well. I'm the guy that said what I... Damn it. Well, well, well. I'm the guy that did what I said I was going to do. Rod, you must be the other guy. Because I am your Fresh Out of Bed Head-to-Head two-day champion. Join me on Monday when I make it win number three, bitches.
0: I mean, that doesn't even... Go back and listen... Listen to him today, okay? This is what we played for you today.
3: Good morning, everybody. This is Matt.
0: That doesn't sound like the same guy.
1: Different guy.
0: Like the confidence.
1: He's jacked up.
0: Jacked up.
1: I love that.
0: Yeah, he is. Him. He's ready to go. I'm happy for him.
1: Yeah.
0: It was a wild week. Brother John, of course, like sent me charts and graphs and everything else. And he said that we kind of started the year with a bunch of, like, slow, fast Andrew. Big Lou was a part of this run, both... I don't want to bury Big Lou here. But the first week of 2025 saw five straight one-day champion, one-pump chumps.
1: Okay.
0: Sean Connery was the one that broke the streak, but a part of both of those streaks of one-pump chumps...
1: Big Lou.
0: Big Lou. Big Lou was there in the... Like, January 9th, he played.
1: We love you, Lou.
0: And then he played August 3rd. So he's been part of those historic...
1: Really funny.
0: ...awful runs. But you're a part of history, though.
1: Yeah.
0: Just on the wrong side.
2: It's the

0: brought in some new fun facts for you. And when you guys do my homework for me, I love them even more. Mm-hmm. Hell, I got people doing my homework for me.
1: Lucky you.
0: Savannah Johnson.
1: She's awesome.
0: Oh, my God. Is she awesome? She says, Rod, my family and I went to Moody Gardens on Monday. And we learned that the male platypus has venomous spurs on their back legs. The pain is so bad for humans that even morphine would not help with the pain. I thought that was interesting. We're a longtime listeners over here.
2: Thank you.
1: I wonder if they went and saw the butterflies.
2: Shortly.
3: They're focused on platypus.
0: Savannah Sutherland. And then she follows up her name with every letter in the alphabet. I'm assuming it's what she does for a living, but I don't know what it means.
2: She probably went to school for a very long time.
0: MSN, APRN, NNP, /BC. She sounds important.
2: Yeah.
0: She sounds... Savannah, thank you. Okay, how about another fun fact here? This is the one... Now, I'll do some of the research that I put into the show here. A rabbi named Tobias Geffen is the only known non-Coca-Cola employee to get to view the secret formula.
4: That is fun. Oh. You don't say. Hey-o. Whoa.
0: It's written down, locked in a vault.
2: Yeah.
0: And there's like a handful of people that have seen it. Why would this guy be allowed to see
3: you
0: it?
3: You gotta bless it.
0: Tobias.
1: Very trustworthy.
0: That's what I thought. Obviously, he's very trustworthy. Coke allowed it way back in 1935 so they could get Coke certified as kosher.
1: Ooh, well.
0: So they're like, he's like... we're not giving you that certification unless I see what's in it. So they had to show him.
1: Makes
0: pretty cool.
1: Sense. Don't trust Coke, I guess.
0: The only non-Coca-Cola employee. There's scientific proof that closing your eyes makes it easier to remember accurate details of things that you have seen in the past.
4: Wow. That's neat.
0: I brought that one in.
3: So we weren't crazy when I was doing that for all the tests that I didn't study for.
0: Like, oh,
3: I was
0: like, God,
3: all right, do I remember that class where she might have taught that and I was
2: back,
3: paying attention?
2: Back,
0: you see people on
2: back.
0: Game shows and they're like closing their eyes and they're like trying to think of the answer. It works.
2: I do it when people are when we're playing Fresh Out of Bed.
3: Because you can focus on who says the name first.
2: Yeah.
0: Yeah, Moke does. She closes her eyes every day.
3: I do that. That's during the why. Scissors sometimes.
2: I'm not sleeping. I'm just focusing.
0: Okay, I don't have time to get into it. But yeah. We've
3: oh,
0: talked
3: I want to get into
0: but
3: it.
0: But we've talked about... aphantasia. Do you remember what that is, Alex? There are people out
2: His
0: there.
2: Eyes are closed.
3: No.
0: I'm gonna throw it out there. Here's what's gonna happen. I'm gonna throw something out there, okay. And then I'm gonna get emails all day.
2: Aphantasia.
3: Where you can't imagine
0: yes.
3: stuff. There if are, you can't oh, yeah. visualize an apple in
2: We've
3: your head.
2: We've talked about this before. I am that. Right?
0: There are people that when they close their eyes, they can't visualize a horse or anything else. Like you've seen a horse. I know you don't like horses.
2: Yeah.
0: But there's a mane, there's a tail, there's four legs.
2: We've talked about this before. When I close my eyes, I don't.
0: There's people.
2: I don't get it.
3: But you know what a horse looks like, so you're always visualizing if you know what a horse looks
0: when
3: like.
0: When there's people that there's nothing wrong with them. Well, yeah. No. But
3: there's something wrong with you.
0: But there's people out there that when they close their eyes and you say, okay, visualize a horse right now, they just see black. They cannot.
3: We all see black, but you visualize, you know what a horse looks like, so that's the picture you're looking at.
0: Aphantasia, they can't do it.
3: I don't believe them
0: it's
3: at
0: the
3: all.
0: I know, it's the craziest thing ever.
5: It's the funk fact of the day. We make you look smart in front of your buddies. It's the fun fact of the day.
0: Here comes the emails. Rod, I can't see the horse. I peed for 20 seconds.
2: Yeah.
0: Where's my tuna money? Like, I'm just going to...
3: Oh, yeah.
2: ROD@thebuzz.com.
0: All day today. All day today. All right, what are you giving away?
2: I have a pair of tickets to Five Finger Death Punch.
0: Mm-hmm.
2: Cody Jinx, September 27th in the Woodlands. 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You can buy them. Or you will get a pair if you know this flashback.
5: It's your fun back flashback.
0: What rock band was once in talks to star in a Lord of the Rings movie? They had all the characters matched up with the players and the whole thing. They were going to get Stanley Kubrick to direct it. It was like almost a done deal. 713-212-5945.
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0: Like, if I close my eyes, there's Hal's bulbous head. I know what he looks like.
2: Visualize it.
0: I've been friends with this guy forever. Like, nice. When I close my eyes.
2: If you close your eyes, you actually see him? Or in your brain, you know what he looks like?
3: You know what he looks like, which is why you can see him.
0: I can visualize him.
2: But I'm not
0: with my
2: seeing
0: eyes
2: anything.
3: You know
2: all
3: what
2: I'm
3: Hal looks like.
2: All I'm seeing is black.
0: Of course you're not seeing anything, but you've
3: so
0: seen
3: you're
0: Hal.
3: Visualizing it.
0: You've seen Hal for over a year.
2: Yeah.
0: You should be able to see him when your eyes are closed.
2: I see him in my dreams.
0: Whoa.
1: Just the note to compliance. This is all good stuff.
0: Mr. Sandman, send me a hell. How'd you do on Wall Street yesterday?
1: We just gave a little back. The Dow is down 464 points. We're still at 53,885. NASDAQ lost 15 to 26,348. Benchmark 10-year Treasuries trading at a 4.66%. And oil is at $76.84 a barrel. To the most active, the big studs, Walt Disney, Microsoft, and Chevron. The big duds, Boeing, Salesforce, and Honeywell. On the economic calendar this morning, we'll get numbers on retail sales for July. Right now, futures are on the upside. Hang on to this. Be a positive opening right here on Wall Street. That's it. I'm out of here. This is Hal Lane, Managing Director with Raymond James, reporting for the Rod Ron Show. From Raymond James on St. Philippe and Augusta, and don't forget to always rock out with your stock out.
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1: 94.5 The Buzz. Good morning, Rod Ryan Show. What's that?
2: It's your fun fact. Let's ask.
1: Oh, let's say hi to Clint. Hello, Clint.
3: Hey, how's it going, Brother Rod?
1: Great, man. Is it Clint short for Clinton? Is that your full name?
3: No, it's actually Clint, full stop, named after Clint Eastwood.
1: There you go. Oh, we were just talking about Clint Eastwood.
4: His
1: beautiful children. Clint Eastwood has the hottest kids ever, dudes and chicks. His daughter's having a birthday today. She's on Looking at Ladies. Let's talk about you, Clint. What band was once in talks to star in a Lord of the Rings movie back in the day?
3: That would be the Beatles.
1: Yeah, dude. Super smart. Yeah, you just won fact flashback. What are you giving them?
4: Five Finger Death Punch and Cody Jinx tickets. They're going to be together September 27th in the Woodlands. Everybody else, Ticketmaster.com. Don't miss that show.
1: Way to go, Clint.
3: Heck yeah, thank you.
1: Thank you, dude, for being a part of Homeroom. I like having you in here. All right, hang on the phone. We'll set you up. Here's Third Eye Blind. 94.

0: 94.5 The Buzz. Good morning, Rod Ryan Show. Did I mention that I love you guys in homeroom? I really do, man. Thank you. It's a great hour. Next hour, great. Another case of beer, an International Beer Day. Poppy tickets. 8:20, the Suburb Summer Sizzler. Got a big concert at the Woodlands on Saturday night. Black Crows. That's going to be the last thing we do before we get out of here. We'll be drinking by then. Are we drinking? We're drinking today. I brought in beers.
1: I thought you said a little bit later, so I was thinking like 7 a.m.
0: Well, no. Mo sent me a text. Are you bringing beers today?
1: I sent it at like 3:30 this morning.
0: She tries to come across like Mary Poppins over there. She's like, hey, are you bringing beers? All right, let's go. What do you got in Houston's headlines?
1: Just a reminder, folks are going to be shopping this weekend. So if you're thinking about running some errands, just know.
0: Oh, no.
1: In the back of your head.
0: Oh, no. I did it one time. I got caught in the store. Whoa. I'm like, what is going on here? It felt like Black Friday.
1: Yes.
0: People really get out and take advantage of this tax-free weekend.
1: Yeah, sales tax holiday runs through midnight on Sunday, allows families to purchase school items without paying state and local sales tax. So if you're in the market for clothes, shoes, school supplies, backpacks, to qualify, each item must cost less than $100, each item.
0: Okay.
1: If you want to shop online, it's the total purchase that has to be $100. So if the jeans are $95 but the shipping is $6, that's too much.
0: Shipping counts.
1: Shipping counts. Gotcha. Yeah, got it. So just be prepared. Yesterday, the Harris County Commissioner's Court unanimously approved $2.52 million to go to the Harris County District Attorney's Office and their investigation into that July ICE-involved shooting.
0: Can they also put in there to get them body cameras? That would have helped in this one.
1: How much do they need for that?
0: I don't know. I know that at one point they asked for money for ICE and then people said, no way, we're not doing that. You know, cameras would be good to add to that. We need cameras on these guys.
1: Yeah.
0: And girls. We need cameras on ICE.
1: Obviously, without cameras, we are left with a lot of questions. So
0: he said, she said.
1: Yeah. $2.52 million should help with that investigation, but they did say it's still going to be a few years. USA Today crowned the best fast food burger in America.
0: Just don't make us wait. Where's Whataburger on the list?
1: It's on the list.
0: Top 10?
2: Trill Burger. Is it Trill Burger?
0: I don't think he's big enough for the big
2: He won
0: list.
2: The best burger in America on
1: Good Morning America.
0: But he's not going to win this.
1: No. Whataburger's number 10 in the top 10.
2: Okay.
0: Okay, that's
1: the
0: not going to make
1: people. Meat Whataburger.
0: People are going to be mad at that.
1: And you can't even blame, like, regionality. Is that a word? You can't even blame that because the number one burger on this list for the second year in a row is from Habit Burger, which is, like, on the West Coast and East Coast only. In and out on here, Freddy's, A&W, I see Culver's, Shake Shack, Five Guys, Burger King, and Wendy's. So notably missing McDonald's, not in the top 10.
0: They mentioned Burger King and Wendy's and no McDonald's.
1: No Big
2: Willie's
1: Mac.
2: Willie's Ice House didn't make it.
1: I know. It's because it's so intense.
2: We're number one on the Red Ryan Show.
1: Right. Don't forget. Never Frozen.
2: Never Frozen.
1: I was yesterday years old when I found out that QVC is still on TV.
0: Yeah, you asked me that.
1: I was like, what?
0: These are still on the air? I said yes.
2: What do you think they fill time with?
0: Home Shopping Network, QVC.
1: You have to be like flipping through cable TV to get it.
0: It's in your guide. Like I pass by it all
1: you
0: the
1: do?
0: Time.
1: I don't do a lot of guide. I do just like this or this.
0: Oh no, I don't you memorize the channels. I go through I use the guide all the time.
2: I like the guide, yeah.
0: I fly past that, I fly past.
1: You literally know talk into your remote.
0: Oh, I don't do that either.
1: What?
0: No.
2: I do that.
1: That's all I do.
0: I use the guide. I fly by.
2: But sometimes it'll be like NFL release. And you're like, well, let me go look at what they're selling right here.
0: Yeah.
2: Because you want to buy it from this.
0: Xfinity lets them buy like slots in the guide.
1: Oh.
0: I've never come across the OWN network. I'll tell you that.
2: Oh, I watch it every day.
0: I must get up to
1: I'll
0: the 700.
2: I watch the WNBA
0: sometimes. QVC's still around.
1: Yesterday, one of their hosts went viral.
0: Yeah.
1: She was showing off a wig that she was selling.
2: Okay.
1: And she tried to say that she looked like she'd gotten a blowout at the salon, except she accidentally used a naughty word. It's very close to blowout.
0: You want to play the audio?
1: I don't know. I'm a little nervous.
0: This is probably the safe for kids audio. I don't know which one this is.
3: You went and got a job at your blowout at your salon, and it looks beautiful.
2: She had a what?
0: She knew what she did.
1: She froze.
0: Guys, we have a link up to this. And if you want to hear the word blowjob said on QVC.
2: You can kind of hear it. It's so bad. It is quietly under her breath.
0: It's so glorious.
1: But she shook her head. She melted to the ground, Rod.
0: She knows what she did.
1: Yes.
0: And then you can even, after she says it and she tries to recover, you hear a, oh my God.
2: Yeah. Yeah.
0: The woman.
1: I've watched it a million times.
2: Like she clearly didn't think that was getting picked up on the camera.
0: She will not face the camera afterwards. No. So she continues because she's showing the back of her wig. Mm-hmm. And then you see her
2: probably
0: go.
2: Smart.
0: Oh my God. And
1: she's so sweet.
0: And then at one point she thinks the camera must not be on her because she's still not looking forward.
1: She can't turn around.
0: And then she kind of does that thing where you melt in embarrassment.
1: Completely.
0: And you see that on camera.
1: Yeah. She was on TMZ yesterday and told them that everyone at QVC laughed it off.
2: They should give her a raise. This is the most people have talked about QVC
1: exactly.
2: In 10 years.
1: Did you know it's still on TV?
0: It is the best thing on our website today.
2: It was a harmless mistake.
0: It is
2: give
0: so,
2: her a reward for
1: I promise
2: it.
0: It's
1: you.
0: So great, guys.
1: I have a Slipknot update that you've been craving.
0: Oh, right, wait, hang on a second. Oh, my God. Again, Slipknot, you're obsessed.
1: You this time? Made me obsessed.
0: You are. Why? There's other music stories to cover.
1: No. Kelly Osbourne and Sid Wilson, no longer engaged officially.
2: We knew that.
1: No. They split up in March. They'd
2: That's
1: only
2: what not engaged
1: paused.
2: Is, right?
1: They had paused their engagement.
2: It's not a thing.
0: We're on a break. There's so much else
1: officially
0: to talk about.
1: No longer engaged.
2: So like their Facebook status was it's complicated and now yes. They both just changed it to single?
1: Exactly.
0: I've got Green Day with a whole YouTube channel. I've got Chris Stapleton on stage with Guns N' Roses.
1: Never heard of him.
0: There's a ton of stuff to talk about and you continue to go to this.
1: Slipknot still hasn't officially said that he's out of the band. There's no official announcement.
0: Well, what's up with that?
1: I don't know. That's why I'm invested. Right. Those are Houston's headlines.
2: Lost their masks.
0: Oh, my God. She's doing the Slipknot story again.
1: No.
0: This is her new Bunny XO jelly roll.
2: You gotta fill the void.
0: All right, what do you got in sports?
2: The NFL's preseason opener was last night in Canton, Ohio. The Panthers got by the Cardinals 33-30. Carolina quarterback Haynes King ran the ball in for a game-winning touchdown as time expired. The Texans are going to play their first preseason game on Thursday against the Chargers. In baseball, the Astros are back in action tonight to open up a weekend series with the Padres. Ronel Blanco will be on the mound for the Astros going up against San Diego's Robbie Ray. First pitch is at 8:40, and you can listen to it on our sister station, Sports Talk 790 in soccer. Houston Dynamo FC is going to be back on the pitch tomorrow afternoon. They're going to play the New England Revolution on the road. That's going to kick off at 3:30, and you can watch it on Apple TV. That is what's going on in sports.
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28: But it's also
29: show.

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1: Good morning.
0: Hello, who's this?
1: Erica.
0: Your caller 10.
1: Hey. Thank you so much.
2: Erica. Hey, girl.
0: Did I get that right? It's Erica, right?
1: Yes.
0: Yeah. Oh, you got the second case of beer today.
1: Love that. Thank you so much, guys.
0: I love that, too. Where are you from?
1: Houston.
0: Okay. What are you doing up so early?
1: On my way to work.
0: What do you do?
1: I work at a grocery store.
0: All right.
2: We get it.
0: All right. Do you want to give them a shout out or do you want to pass on that? It's up to you.
2: She tiptoed around that.
0: Yeah. No, it's up to you.
1: Mm-hmm. Yeah, no, I mean, I work at Whole Foods.
0: Nice. Work at Whole Foods. There's another, okay.
2: Have we talked to you before, Erica?
1: Yes, I'm your Girl Scout
2: trooper. She's our Whole Foods. Our Girl Scout mom.
0: Our Whole Foods insider.
1: Yeah, uh-huh.
2: We love you. You deserve some beer, sister.
1: Thank you. I agree.
0: Did you hear us talking about, we were talking about, I don't even think they're a competitor of yours, but Aldi's were trying to sell these ice cubes, like fancy, I don't know, like these guys that drink these whiskey drinks, they got these big balls of ice in there. Mm-hmm. They were trying to sell ice cubes for like four of them for $5. And I think I said, I don't even think Whole Foods would do that. And Aldi's was trying to sell those things. Somebody just saw them and they're down to 99 cents now. No. They've dropped them all the way down because people were ice shaming them. Like, these are four ice cubes for $5.
2: I get it.
0: It's frozen water.
1: Because no one wants that. They want Sonic ice.
2: Yeah, that's maybe true. That's it. Superior.
0: All right. Listen, Erica, you're awesome. Have a great day. Are you working today?
1: Yes.
0: Okay. Well, have a great day. And you got some beer to get you going for the rest of the weekend, all right?
1: Thank you so much, guys.
0: Oh, my God. Thank you. Thank you, Erica. Hang on for me. Yeah, it just happened the other day. Somebody was at Aldi's and said, check this out, Rod, after you guys talked about it.
2: They saw him for real.
0: I'm not putting that on us, but she did say, after you talked about it, look at this price drop. And it even said formerly $4.99. It's embarrassing. Like, get that part off of there. It's embarrassing that they used to be $4.99. Now they're 99 cents.
2: It's a deal.
0: All right. Erica gets the second case of beer. I got Carlos. He said him and the guys are listening in the shop. He said they're laughing their asses off at the QVC thing.
2: Oh.
0: He goes, Rod, you said it.
2: I know.
0: Can you play the clip? He goes, this is where he got me. He said, all the shop radios are on with you guys, and we're all dying in the shop listening to Mo trying to get through this QVC story.
2: Stop.
0: All right? And he said, just play the clip. There's nothing I wouldn't do for a guy that mentions in his email, all the shop radios are tuned to you guys. There's almost nothing I wouldn't do. Every shop radio has us on? Quick.
2: Thank you.
0: QVC host went viral, is going viral. Would you call this an on-air blunder?
3: Yeah.
2: Mm-hmm.
0: Okay. She's selling wigs. And she's on live TV. And, you know, there's a thing that you can get at a salon called a blowout. Mm-hmm. Am I speaking in the right terms?
2: Mm-hmm.
0: And that's not what she says. What I'm hoping that you hear in the clip is it's not even her saying blowjay.
2: Mm-hmm.
0: It's her being absolutely mortified.
2: Yes.
0: So Carlos and the guys, at some point, lunch or whatever, get out your phone and pull up our website and go to Links and Guests. Because you have to watch the clip.
2: Yeah.
0: After she does it, she's showing the back of her wig. After she says it, you can hear the way that she's talking is different. Mm-hmm. That's how we all knew that she knew what she had done. Her coworkers knew what she had done. She's trying to talk and get through it, and then she can't even help herself. The part you're listening for in the clip is, oh my God. It's the best part of the clip. It's not even her saying the funny thing. It's her knowing that she said the funny thing. And then you gotta love the cameraman, because the other girl goes in to save her and she's talking, but it's still a two-person shot.
2: Oh, yeah. It doesn't even cut the lady out of the shot.
0: Why would you not cut her out and go to the woman that's saving her? No.
2: No.
0: Two-person shot. And then you can see her. She refuses to turn around because she knows what she said.
2: She can't.
0: Live TV, national TV.
2: Trying to get it together.
0: And then she does that thing where she's melting. She's like, oh, my God. And she just collapses to the floor.
2: Yeah.
0: And it's all caught on camera.
2: It's amazing.
0: Shout out to the cameraman of QVC.
2: You're right.
0: All right, you ready for the clip?
2: Yes, please.
0: All right, Carlos and Every Shop Radio.
3: I love to show the texture and this wave pattern. Again, it looks like you went and got a blow job at your blowout at your
0: she knows
3: salon.
0: She knows.
2: Oh, my God.
3: And it looks beautiful.
2: Every time.
4: Whoops.
2: All right, so here's what's happening today. We're having a huge beauty sale. Everything ships to you for free, but that goes away at the end of the day.
0: She's still on camera, and then she melts. And they're all trying to not laugh on the set.
2: Yeah.
0: All right. Hey, Carlos and everybody at the shop, I love you guys being on board.
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8: 94.5 The Buzz. Good morning, Rod Ryan Show. Just because the guy mentioned Rocky, it happened, it came out while we were on vacation, summer break. The trailer for a movie, it's called I Play Rocky. You guys heard of this?
9: No.
8: Okay. Maybe some of you haven't seen this yet. I was so excited when I watched it. You can go to, I think they even have the Instagram account, I Play Rocky. It's the movie about Sylvester Stallone that he licensed. Mm-hmm. He said, okay, tell my story. The guy that plays Sylvester Stallone looks and sounds exactly like him. And it talks about him writing the script for Rocky, bringing it to Hollywood. They're like, yeah, this is great. What do you want for it? Here's 20 grand. He goes, no. Here's 30 grand. No. They're like, they go back to him. They're like, well, we want Charles Bronson or somebody big to play Rocky, right? Offer him 200 grand. Mm-hmm. We'll buy this script. It's good. And he goes, no. I play Rocky. It's my script.
10: It's me.
8: Yeah, yeah, yeah. And then they're telling him, if you fall behind one day, blah, blah, blah, you get yanked. Like, he couldn't go.
9: That was the first movie he was ever in?
10: That's why he's always running in the movie.
9: Really?
8: He wrote it in 3 days, and he loved it so much. He's like, no, but I have to play Rocky. And they didn't want him. And then it went on to win Best Screenplay.
9: Oh, that's cool. He was up for Best. I didn't know that story.
8: The movie is called I Play Rocky. I think it comes out in November.
10: Are the turtles in the movie?
8: I don't think.
10: Well, he does still have the turtles from the original Rocky movie.
8: Cuff and Link.
10: Yeah.
8: From his dirty, filthy apartment. He's got those pet turtles.
10: I learned that on Fun Facts right here on the Rod Ryan Show.
8: He still has the turtles. You're right. Oh, and Butkus, the dog, plays into it, too.
10: Yep. I don't know if he's still around, though.
8: He had to sell that dog. And then when he got the money, he went and bought the dog back. And he put him in the movie. So many great things about this. I Play Rocky. Everybody, please go look it up. What do you got?
10: Jahmyr Gibbs is trending. The Lions and running back Jahmyr Gibbs agreed on a 3-year, $67 million extension, making him the highest running back or highest paid running back in NFL history. They're getting out contracts. A lot of holdouts or hold-ins. Ooh-wee. These guys that show up to camp, but they're like, I'm not going to practice until I get my contract.
8: Yeah.
10: Bijan Robinson did that earlier this week. Jahmyr Gibbs is doing the same thing. Now he's getting paid.
8: What's the money?
10: $67 million.
8: A year? 3 years. Golly. For a running back. Running backs don't make that kind of money anymore.
10: Yeah, now they do.
8: Huge.
10: Minnie Driver is trending. The actress says that she is lucky to be alive after being in a serious car accident earlier in the week. So people are talking about that. And then Fanny Friday is trending. Have you checked that out yet?
8: I haven't. I'm sorry.
10: Go take a gander because Jasmine Rodriguez was submitted to us by Dante from Ailey. And people are checking her out at the world famous Rod Ryan Show page at thebuzz.com. So go check her out if you haven't yet. That is what's trending on 94.5 The Buzz.
8: Okay. I'm busy for the next 3.5 minutes. I'm busy. I can't jump and look at the website. Maybe I'll try.
10: Research.
8: I'll try to jump and look at the Fanny Friday.
9: Okay.
8: What are you giving away?
9: I have Poppy tickets.
8: Yeah.
9: Poppy, House of Blues, August 13th. They're on sale now. Ticketmaster.com. Way more fun to win them. All you got to do is be caller 10. 713-212-5945.
8: Okay. I've been waiting all week. This is for all the guys, all the gals in all the shops, okay? Take a second, be safe, jump around a little bit with us. And those of you trying to call in for those tickets, good luck to you. Here we go. House of Pain. Pack it up. Pack it in. 94.

0: 94.5 The Buzz. Good morning, Rod Ryan Show. Thanks for jumping around with us. Must be Friday, huh? It's International Beer Day, everybody. I don't know, do what you do on that day. We're giving away beer. We're down two cases. The girls have won all the beer so far.
1: Kind of fun.
0: There's been an all ladies sweep on Free Beer Friday before.
1: It's happened?
0: It has. Okay. It's happened a couple of times. They do come in for that beer.
1: They
0: come in hot and heavy for that beer. So we'll have another case for you straight up at 8 o'clock. We got a 60% chance of scattered thunderstorms today. Highs of around 93. Saturday, 30% chance of PM thunderstorms. Mid-90s all weekend, right? And then Sunday, 60% chance of some more rain. Mo's giving away some tickets here. I'll answer the phone for her. Let me get that for you, Mo.
1: Thank you, sir.
0: Good morning, Rod Ryan Show.
1: I thought you were going to get the phone for me.
0: Well, I'm trying. Yeah. He's still jumping around, maybe.
1: Oh, got it.
0: Hey, good morning. Rod Ryan Show. Hi.
2: Hi. Talking to me?
0: Yeah, I'm talking to you. I'm talking to you. Who? I don't know who I'm talking to, though.
1: What's your name?
2: Lionel?
0: Yeah, you're caller 10.
2: Yes,
0: you got the tickets.
2: Oh, I am?
0: Yeah.
2: Oh, that's awesome.
0: What's up, man?
1: What's
0: going
1: on? What's on the radio?
0: I thought you were still, like, partying with House of Pain.
2: Oh, man.
0: Mo, tell Lionel what he's won.
1: Welcome, sir. I have a pair of tickets for you to see Poppy, August 13th, House of Blues. Congratulations, Lionel.
2: All right, awesome. Thank you.
0: All right, dude. Thank you for listening today. I want you to have a great weekend, all right?
2: I will. Thank you.
0: Thank you, brother. Hang on for me. Set him up, Chili.
3: Pack it in. Pack it in.
1: You scared the crap out of him.
0: He's like, oh, me? Yeah,
1: what?
0: You.
1: Huh?
0: Yeah, you.
1: You're talking to me?
0: Yeah, you, over there. The guy that's calling the radio station. You won.
1: I love it.
0: Good job, Lionel. This week was the Major League Baseball trade deadline, which you may have or may not have cared about. Did we pick up anybody big? Did we get anybody? Or do we not need anybody because we're kind of good now?
4: They're set, dude. They're
0: okay. Have you ever thought about how you'd feel if you were traded at work?
4: If I was paid what they are paid, I would not care.
0: Yeah.
4: I mean, I would be upset if I had to, like, move, but, like, it's a little bit easier if they're like, well, I mean, your $30 million is going to have to now be in this place.
0: There's a couple of stories that you may have talked about one recently. You could be in a game and a guy is playing for one team and the trade hits and he literally has to walk to the other dugout.
1: Yeah, that happened to the Astros,
0: because
1: right?
0: He now plays for that team.
4: They traded the Blue Jays guy. And he walked across the dugout because they were playing
0: the Blue Jays.
4: Yeah.
0: So he's like, you're ours now. In the middle of a game?
4: Yeah. No, not in the middle of the game. It was before the game.
0: Before the game.
1: Still crazy.
4: So, like, he could have been there for batting practice. Like, hey, get out of here, dude.
0: Yeah. He didn't.
4: And instead of having to hop on a plane, he just walked across the field.
1: Over.
0: Yeah. He didn't play in that game.
4: He did play in that game. One for four.
0: They had a uniform ready for him?
4: Yeah, dude, they can print that stuff. Like, you can buy a jersey at Daikin Park.
0: What, do you go to the concession stand to get an outfit?
4: There is a thing. They're a major league franchise. It's a billion-dollar franchise. They can print jerseys anytime. When you watch the NFL draft, they have the guy's last name on the jersey the second after he gets drafted. They're printing it out.
0: So
4: they got all the stuff in the stadium.
0: They're asking people. Would you have a positive reaction to being traded at work?
4: Are you in a middling radio station that's going away soon, and you're like, we're having an off year. I got to go to a contender. Everybody would want to be getting traded to the Buzz, is what I'm saying.
0: I can share a story with you.
4: Okay.
0: I've been traded.
1: Yeah.
4: What?
0: I was traded. I was traded before. Now, everybody and everyone now is under contract.
1: Mm-hmm.
0: What you didn't read, dummies, is in your contract is assignable. You all signed it.
1: Mm.
0: It's in there that your contract is assignable. The only reason why I know this is because I was assigned, meaning I was traded. My radio station, and you're going to know the players.
1: Mm-hmm.
0: It was my time in New Orleans. I went to New Orleans to work for Clear Channel, which became iHeartRadio.
1: Okay.
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1: Mm-hmm.
0: I got traded with Walton and Johnson,
4: Ooh.
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1: Interesting.
4: It's actually a win-win trade.
0: I'm sitting with my boss, and then all of a sudden she says, I'm not your boss anymore. Meet your new boss. And it literally was like the Who song.
4: Did you get like a polo or something? Like,
0: meet the new boss, same as the old boss.
1: Switch your shirt.
0: But 10 times worse. Yeah, aww. I got traded. My radio station got traded for the radio station that Walton and Johnson were on.
1: It's crazy.
0: When John Walton was alive.
4: Right.
0: R.I.P. Yeah, and I couldn't do anything about it. I just, nobody knew on the, like when you listen to the radio, nothing changed. But behind the scenes, everything changed. Yeah. I worked for a horrible, this new owner was terrible. Jeff Wilkes, I hope you're dead.
1: Oh, no.
0: He was so bad. Oh, my God. He's like, Piggy, get back in your pen type of guy. He was like that guy. He was like the Howard Stern pig vomit, that guy.
4: Oh,
0: he was. He wanted to be that guy. And he just treated everybody horribly. So when I came here, I went back to working for Clear Channel, and that's where, you know, there was a lot going involved with that, with me coming back.
4: This is you were signed as a free agent here?
0: Well,
4: you came over in free agency, or were you?
0: I felt my contract was up. They didn't feel my contract was up.
4: Oh, okay.
0: So I was traded before.
4: That's crazy.
0: It's awful. Mm-hmm. It happened like that. Nobody listening to the radio would know that. Nothing really sounded any different or whatever. I just had like this new horrible boss that just treated us so poorly.
1: There we go.
0: I'm telling you, he was the worst man on the planet. I really don't wish him to be breathing.
1: That's really bad.
0: I've never said that about somebody on air before.
4: So that means really means it.
0: I never seen anybody treat their people so bad. Ugh. Because you know what he fired everybody but us and just wanted to get the
1: clear it out.
0: He just wanted to resell it, you know. You don't want to be traded. I can't imagine another job where you want to be traded.
4: I mean, yeah, probably not. But like, if you were, say, you were on like the Nationals, the Yankees got a guy from the Nationals. Their season's pretty much over, so they're like, "Would you like to possibly go to the playoffs and compete?"
1: Right.
0: But this,
4: and here you go. Now you get a shot. But whoever's getting sent there, usually in baseball, at least they're minor leaguers. But in football and stuff, when you send somebody like to the Dolphins, who are done, and the Texans get you, like,
0: yeah,
4: you're like, I don't want to go from the Texans to the Dolphins.
1: Right.
0: I just came across a conversation on air where it's like regular people, like us, regular people. What would it be like to be traded? And people had a pretty favorable opinion of that. Like, yeah, that'd be cool to be traded. I want out of here. I want to be traded. No, you don't.
4: Because like,
0: no, you don't.
4: Because imagine
0: at least my experience was bad.
4: Imagine being like an LA or like an LA King if you're in hockey and you just like, hey, we're sending you to Edmonton. Like what? Wait, what?
0: Yeah,
4: I don't want to go live there.
0: Yeah,
4: you're going to Winnipeg, bud.
0: Yeah.
4: See you later. Ooh. Green Bay. Have fun in that, dude.
0: Start looking at schools in Saskatoon.
1: That's a crazy life.
0: It's like, what? My kid's going to school in Saskatoon now?
4: There's definitely winners and losers of the trades for sure.
0: You don't want to be traded.
5: It's Free Beer Friday. Free Beer Friday.
6: You know what? Let's celebrate. Who wants a beer?
1: Great.
5: 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The Buzz. What?

0: 94.5 The Buzz. Good morning, Rob Ryan Show. Thank you guys for hanging out with us on this Free Beer Friday. Another case of beer coming up your way. Meredith, who's a teacher, she always chimes in about all things teaching. She says, good morning, Rod. This teacher has been traded twice.
1: Yeah.
0: She got traded at her job.
1: Yeah.
2: Districts or schools?
0: I love these stories. Oh, my God. She goes, again, like you, I didn't read the fine print in my contract. It was my first year of teaching 25 years ago. I was traded. The school I was working for did not have enough students. I had to leave my classroom, go to another school, and teach a different grade. My principal pulled me in on a Friday to tell me that on Monday I was going to another school. Traded. Dang. Maybe this is more common than I knew.
1: I don't know.
0: Because I thought my situation was kind of unique, but I know that it's happened to others in this industry. But yeah, teachers, she got traded.
2: Do you think anybody's ever like, they like liked somebody, they had to fire them, but they didn't want to tell them that they were fired? So they're like, we're actually shipping you off to somewhere else, and then they vetoed the trade that we were going to get a couple prospects back for you.
0: Probably.
1: Maybe, yeah.
0: Probably.
2: You had a no-trade clause. Did you want that or not?
0: Yeah. None of us have that, by the way. I'm just telling you guys now.
2: You should have asked for
0: it. Every one
2: clause.
0: Of our contracts is assignable.
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0: 94.5 The Buzz. Linkin Park. Rod Ryan Show on this Free Beer Friday. Another case of beer coming up for you in just a little bit. Whenever Mo's done doing whatever she does around here. I can tell you there is a 60% chance of scattered thunderstorms today. It peels back to about 30% on Saturday, back up to a 60% chance on Sunday. So rain's going to make an appearance this weekend. And Mo making an appearance right now with Houston's headlines. What you got?
1: Thanks, Rod. Just a reminder, if you're thinking about maybe running errands this weekend, think again. Folks are about to be shopping. It's a sales tax holiday, and it runs through midnight on Sunday. Families that are looking to purchase school items without paying state and local sales taxes are going to be looking for clothes, shoes, school supplies, backpacks. To qualify, each item has to cost less than $100. And if you're online shopping, that's the total price. So the price of a thing plus shipping cannot be over
0: $100. You cannot go out Saturday afternoon and think you're going to get anything.
1: I'm so confused, too, because I was shopping. I was at a Walmart this week.
0: Yeah.
1: I went inside, and everything looked so bare. I was like, are you not prepared? Do they have, like, a stock they bring out? Or are people just going to be walking in?
0: We saw the same thing. I can't remember when. We just happened to be out.
1: And yeah. Is there stuff left?
0: Am I a horrible dad? Like, kids like school shopping.
1: They do.
0: And, like, picking out the pencils and all of that. My school, my kid's school, offers a box of, like, everything they need. And it'll just be sitting on her desk. When we meet the teacher, it's going to be there. That's so much better.
1: I did the same thing. But then I let her go pick out, like, her own headphones.
0: We got headphones.
1: Right, and a pencil box.
0: A new water bottle.
1: Yeah. Backpack. Like, I let her pick those things.
0: She wanted the same water bottle that we sell in the Rod Ryan Show Cares online store, but she didn't want her dumb dad's name on it. She wanted a pink one.
1: The expensive one.
0: I'm like, here.
1: Extra expensive one.
0: Use this one. Well, Dad, I want my own.
1: We love you, London. Beware this weekend. Tax-free shopping. Passenger in custody after making a verbal bomb threat on a Frontier Airlines flight at Bush yesterday. Frontier Airlines said the incident happened. A flight was pushing back from the gate, headed to Detroit, and all the passengers had to deplane. Law enforcement gets on the airplane, does a sweep of the aircraft, found nothing. You're still throwing around bomb words?
0: Yeah, you can't do that.
1: Dummy.
2: Or fly again now.
1: Yeah, good luck with ever going anywhere ever again.
0: You're driving everywhere after you do that stunt.
1: Yeah. Happy International Beer Day. It'd be nice if we were drinking
0: same,
1: right now.
0: Same to you. It's a little early.
2: You're close.
1: Is it?
2: Ish.
0: An hour. Okay. You can have a
2: 5 o'clock somewhere, buddy.
0: I'll bring you a beer in 1 hour, Mo.
1: Thanks, friend. Celebrate as you will. Cheers. But did you know beer before liquor never been sicker is not scientifically proven.
0: Okay, say it for me in totality.
1: That's
2: liquor
1: I
2: before
1: say.
2: Beer, you're in the clear. Beer before liquor, never been sicker.
0: Beer before liquor, never been sicker.
2: No laws, man. That's drinking claws.
0: That's me. Because you're drinking beers and then I turn into shot guy. Hey, let's get on the shot ski. Like, that's me.
1: So that's bad.
2: That's usually because liquor just gets you there faster. So you usually just get way worse after you start liquor once you've started.
0: So none of that is real?
1: No. The science behind that is how much alcohol are you drinking is the problem. Alcohol is alcohol.
0: The order has no
1: The order has bearing no scientific bearing.
0: How I feel the next day.
1: No.
2: But usually if you've had a couple of beers and they're doing shots, then, like, the shots could turn from 1 to, like, 16.
1: 7 or 16.
2: And you're like, it was the beer before the liquor, that was what it was. Because the beer just got you loosened up.
1: Silly me. Happy International Beer Day. Can we talk about Honey Boo Boo's sister?
2: Please.
0: I didn't
1: she
0: know there was a sister.
1: She came up on my news feed the other day. She was working at the club, if you know what I'm saying. People were throwing dollars.
0: She's stripping?
1: Yep. This story today, though, is that she is also a very expensive adult film star.
0: Yeah, Chili's got a blog page up for this.
1: Thanks, Chili.
0: And we are sharing pictures of stuff that she's putting on her Gram account.
1: Oh, okay. This is OnlyFans. Her name's Pumpkin. You remember her from the show.
2: I don't at all.
1: No?
0: I don't remember her.
1: She's one of the top creators on OnlyFans.
2: The mama's Mama Juju?
0: Mama June.
2: Mama June.
0: Yeah.
1: She's 26. She does have 4 kids, but she's doing it for their college, she said.
2: Okay, well, that's fine.
1: Yeah. Get to work.
2: Education's very important, guys. It's expensive.
0: I'm going to leave it here because I don't want to be... Walk, don't run to that blog page.
1: Yeah. Just like maybe casual...
2: Okay. Just maybe a jog?
0: Stroll.
1: Stroll. Don't waste your oxygen on a jog.
2: Brisk walk.
0: Casually stroll to that blog page. You don't have to run to it. And I'm not telling you, oh my God, Rod said I got it. No. I'm not, I didn't say you got to see this.
2: Okay. No.
0: I didn't say that.
1: $10 a month plus she's charging between 100 and 150 for the content.
0: I mean,
2: you don't have to pay for it.
1: Apparently, it's very expensive.
2: You don't have to pay for it.
1: In the grand scheme of things,
2: good for her,
1: she's pricey.
2: For getting money.
1: She knows her worth.
0: Slay all day.
2: Yeah, know your worth, girls.
1: Rod, I know you love Ohio. Let's go back.
0: What?
1: The Rock and Roll Hall of Fame in Cleveland is hosting two special fan events, and they're going to celebrate Rush and the Foo Fighters.
0: So when I did one of those trips to Ohio, I did go to Cleveland,
1: yes.
0: And outside my window was the Rock and Roll Hall of Fame.
1: So cool.
0: Yeah, it's cool. I've been there a long time ago. I didn't have time to go this last time. It's a great place. Everybody should kind of have that on their bucket list to go to the Rock and Roll Hall of Fame. Although, this sounds like a local event here. Unless the Foo Fighters...
1: you're a big, real fan.
0: Unless you come in on Monday and say, I told you so.
1: They showed up.
0: Yeah.
1: They could show up.
0: Are they playing there this weekend?
1: They are... Yes, Cleveland.
0: Okay.
1: Cleveland tour stop.
0: Okay, if Dave casually... And they would do this.
1: You think?
0: They would do this.
1: Alex, let's go.
0: They
1: on
0: would
1: Monday.
0: Just be walking around and start filming content.
1: Okay.
0: Or like, you know,
1: just
0: maybe...
1: casually.
2: Dave will like cook barbecue for people, I bet.
0: Or
2: that's what
0: like,
2: he does.
0: But maybe it's the bass player. Maybe it's Nate trying to walk around to see if anybody notices.
1: People would notice, right?
0: Pat's recognizable, I think.
1: People that are already in town for the concert would notice.
2: Pat wearing a hat, maybe not.
0: Yeah. Some of those guys could get around town and not be noticed.
1: Well, I'll keep you posted. And Monday, I'll say, I told you so.
0: All right. There could be some fun content coming out of this.
1: Those are Houston's headlines.
0: Take it, Alex.
2: The NFL's preseason opener was last night in Canton, Ohio. The Panthers got by the Cardinals 33-30. Carolina quarterback Haynes King ran the ball in for a game-winning touchdown as time expired. Texans are going to play their first preseason game on Thursday against the Chargers. Astros are back in action tonight. They're going to open up a weekend series with the Padres in San Diego. Ronel Blanco will be on the mound for the Astros going up against the Padres' Robbie Ray. First pitch is at 8:40, and you can listen to it on our sister station, Sports Talk 790. And in soccer, Houston Dynamo FC is going to be on the pitch tomorrow afternoon. They'll play the New England Revolution on the road. That's going to kick off at 3:30, and you can watch it on Apple TV. That is what's going on in sports.
0: 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We got Santa Fe taking on the Heights.
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6: Friday.

0: Good morning. Rod Ryan Show. Who's this?
1: Jason.
0: Jason. Caller number 10. You got
2: beer.
0: Hey,
2: Jason.
1: Yes, sir. Good morning.
0: Good morning, Jason. Happy International Beer Day. I don't know what benefits come with that. I don't know. Do people recognize that? I don't think your average bars know. Yeah, they know that stuff. Are there beer specials today?
2: There's gotta be.
0: Well, there's a link up, but I don't think we have like list. Here's all the great specials for International Beer Day. You just got
2: we'll
0: a bunch
2: see.
0: Of beer myths up today. Jason, you got a case of beer. Where are you from?
1: Conroe, Texas.
0: All right, Conroe, Texas.
2: Represent.
1: Hey, is there a way that I can maybe donate this case of beer to a veteran?
0: You can do whatever you want, Jason. Wow. It's your beer, right? Well, it's your beer right now. Mm-hmm. What do you think I should do with that? Give it to a vet?
1: Yes, sir.
0: Okay. First veteran that gets a hold of me on the phone, email?
2: Yeah.
0: I don't know. I'm trying to think. I might.
2: Well, what kind of mood's Chillian?
0: All right. I need a veteran.
3: He's about to have a beer.
0: Jason, any particular branch of the military?
2: Yeah, you got a fave?
0: How specific is your request to give away this beer to someone else?
1: How about a Marine?
2: Oh.
0: Okay. I need a Devil Dog. I need a Marine that would like this beer. Are you military, Jason?
1: No, sir.
0: No, but you just wanted to give it away. That's awesome. All right, first Marine to call in. We'll give you Jason's beer. Just like that, it's done. Our transaction is done with you.
1: Yes, sir. Thank you.
0: You want to give that away? All right, thank you. Jason.
2: Thank you, Jason. You're sweet
0: Jason
2: angel.
0: Conroe, man, you sound like a really, really nice guy. Thank you, Jason. I appreciate that.
1: Thank you, sir.
0: All right, now I got to go to the phones here. Hey, good morning, Rod Ryan Show. Who's this?
4: I'm a Tim Hughes. Tim.
0: I need a Marine right now, actually.
4: Yeah. I'm Army.
0: Army? No.
2: Thank you for your service.
0: You're awesome, but yeah. Hoorah. I need a Marine.
2: Yeah.
0: Good morning, Rod Ryan Show.
5: Yeah, I'm a veteran. I want some free beer.
0: I know everybody's calling now. You didn't hear. I asked him specifically. I'm like, dude, is there a particular branch you want to give this to? And then he said, I don't know, a Marine.
2: Yeah.
5: There you go.
0: I'm sorry.
2: Thank you for your service.
0: But you're awesome, though.
2: You deserve beer.
0: But thank you. Now I'm the asshole. Jesus, what a dumb thing. It's in my nature to ask questions.
2: We love all the veterans.
0: I should have never. I suck. Alex, good morning.
6: Morning.
0: I'm looking for a Marine. Sorry. I'm sorry.
3: This is not.
6: It is a Marine.
0: Wait a minute. Hang on a second. Are you a Marine?
6: Yes, sir.
0: You are? Dude, you got the
6: yes,
0: beer?
6: Yes, sir.
0: Okay. Jason is giving you his beer today. He wanted to give it to a veteran, and then he got specific, because I asked. He wanted to give it to somebody, a Marine veteran. Alex, you fit the profile?
6: Yes, sir.
0: Okay.
6: 02 to 06.
0: 02 to 06?
6: Yes, sir.
0: Where'd you go? Like, where was the funnest place you went in that 4 years?
6: Probably a Marine Corps ball in Las Vegas. I was stationed in 29 Palms, California, and I did two tours in Iraq.
0: Okay, so some things that weren't so fun. But the Marine Corps ball, that's where occasionally you'll see, can I say jarhead? Or only you can say jarhead?
3: That's his word.
0: Can anyone else say that?
6: I got that dude on my arm, brother. That's what we are.
0: Okay. But occasionally you'll get some guy that's in the Marines and he'll shoot his shot with a celebrity.
2: Yes.
0: And they'll ask him to that ball.
2: That ball.
0: Any celebrities? Any celebrities at that ball that you remember, Alex?
6: No, but I did have a buddy who was doing security in Caesar Palace, so I got to meet the Pussycat Dolls there.
2: Okay. Oh, that's a good story.
0: What's the girl's name that I can't say her name? The Pussycat Doll girl. She's so...
3: Josie.
6: Yes, sir.
0: No. Alex, I'm going to give you the beers.
2: Schwarzinger.
0: Schleichinger.
2: Schlerschinger.
0: Oh, my God. She's amazing.
6: Oh, no. It wasn't her. It was... I guess they have a different set that specifically stays at Caesar's Palace.
0: Oh, yeah.
6: And then
0: right.
6: You got the one that does the tour.
0: Yeah, it's like,
2: got it.
6: I didn't get that lucky to meet her, but...
2: Okay, that's
6: it. It was a good time.
2: Still cool. Good story, Alex.
0: All right, Alex, my Devil Dog, we got the beers for you, and those are on Jason Lucas from Conroe.
2: Yes.
0: He's the one that donated those beers to you, Alex, so still winning on the Rod Ryan Show by way of Jason. How great is that? All right, I took a gamble there. I knew that wasn't going to take a long time. Now, Wizard,
7: that took way longer than
0: let's not do that again. It took a little bit of time. Let's try to use some economy on the air. All right, let's go. Right into the next bit. The Suburb Summer Sizzler. Listen, Conroe just did something really great. Mm-hmm. Was Conroe on that game we had a problem with?
2: The game.
0: The game. Was that Conroe?
7: We don't talk about that game.
0: Just saying, maybe they redeemed themselves. I don't even know if it was
2: the
0: them.
2: Game was Pearland and Spring Branch.
7: They're not allowed to play anymore.
0: Okay. Right.
2: They're out.
0: Did we announce on the air that we're going to do a makeup game?
2: We did not.
0: We're going to push everything back so that nobody's getting a bye week. We are going to open it up to one extra game.
7: Besides them.
2: You cannot be
0: those
2: from
0: two can't play.
2: Spring Branch or Pearland.
0: Well, I don't know.
7: No, this. No. They are not allowed to play. They're not allowed to play.
0: You're going
7: to
0: condemn
7: yes,
0: the whole,
7: because they
0: the whole
7: suburb. They burned it up for all of them. No, they don't get a redemption. No. Their team is out. If you lose from Katie, you're out. Katie's done. They both lost.
0: The tail's wagging the dog here. Mm-hmm. Okay. All right.
7: If you don't stand for something, you'll fall for anything, Rod.
0: Can we focus on this game here?
7: Maybe.
2: Let's do.
0: Are you okay with Santa Fe and the Heights?
7: I have no problem with them.
2: Yeah.
0: Okay. Santa Fe. Yes. Please, be nice when you're on. Be nice.
2: Please know the song.
0: Donna from Santa Fe and Susanna from the Heights. Chick fight! Girl, sorry, I can't help myself.
8: Chick fight!
0: I can't help myself.
7: Sounds hot.
0: Chili, take care of that Marine and then bring me Donna and Susanna. We got an awesome suburb.
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1: 94.5 The Buzz. Good morning, Rod Ryan Show. All right, we're getting set up. Suburb Summer Sizzler. Come sizzle with us. Alex, before we sizzle, what say you?
2: Haynes King is trending. He was one of the quarterbacks for the Panthers yesterday. He won the game for Carolina at the preseason opener for the NFL, ran the ball in, scored the game-winning touchdown as time expired.
1: He's somebody that we know from college.
2: Georgia Tech. Okay. He played at A&M before that, but he's trending because people are talking about him.
1: Okay.
2: Grown Ups 3 is trending because they released the cast for Grown Ups 3. You're never going to believe this. Adam Sandler.
1: Okay.
2: Chris Rock.
1: Oh, my God.
2: Rob Schneider. David Spade.
1: And?
2: But they're adding Julie Bowen, Jake Goldberg, Ada Nicole Singer, and then other people that I don't know.
1: Speaking of Dave Spade, that's, you know, it'll make a lot of money. People like that. They like that,
3: those
1: all
3: are
1: that stuff.
3: The OG cast, is that what you're saying?
1: But you didn't mention, did you not mention Kevin James?
2: Oh, he's in it, too.
1: Okay, he's got to be.
2: I was just naming the guys that you already know.
1: Okay, yeah, Kevin James has got to be a part of that. I heard that.
2: Julie Bowen's like the big added man.
1: She is
2: from Modern Family.
1: But she also was in Billy Madison.
2: And Happy Gilmore.
1: And Happy Gilmore. That's it. Yeah, yeah, yeah. He likes her. And in the Halloween Hubie one, too. She's in that.
2: Who could forget?
1: I heard that Spade is also working on another Joe Dirt. Did you see anything like about that?
2: I did not. I mean, I was all balls deep on Grown Ups 3 right here. But
1: David Spade, very busy right now.
2: Yeah.
1: What else?
2: QVC. QVC's trending. There was a little mishap.
1: My favorite story today.
2: We talked about it in headlines a couple times, but somebody accidentally misspoke when they were trying to say the word blowout.
1: Yeah, they're talking about
2: something else.
1: Blowjays on QVC, live TV.
2: Hilarity ensued.
1: Excellent. Oh, my God. The fact that it's live and they can't do anything about it.
2: Give the lady a raise. Like, that's, we're not talking about QVC without her.
1: Is QVC not on delay?
2: I guess not.
1: I guess not, right?
2: I guess not.
1: They would have edited that if they could have.
2: Yeah.
3: That's
2: what's trending, though, on 94.5 The Buzz.
1: So great. If you haven't checked it out, the unedited clip is on Links and Guests. Run, don't walk to that one.
3: Yes, you're right.
1: You can take your time with pumpkin spice over there, whatever you were talking about. Don't blame me when you go to that and say, geez, Rod.
2: Yeah.
1: I said, take your time. Okay, let's sizzle. Donna, Donna, Donna. Donna.
4: Good morning.
1: Donna. Donna. Welcome in. How you feeling?
4: Thank you very much. I'm feeling like Rocky getting ready to fight Apollo Creed.
1: Okay.
5: Look at that.
1: I love her already. I'm asking everybody, was there any prep for playing this silly little game we call the Suburb Summer Sizzler? Or are you just a lover of music and you know all these songs already?
4: Well, I've been listening to you since 2004. Wow. And I'm a 6 to 10 listener 5 days a week. And, I feel I'm pretty educated.
1: Donna, say more. I love everything you're saying right now. Wow. How could I not be rooting for... Well, because Susanna's playing in the Heights. That's my hood.
5: Oh, that's tough.
1: Susanna, what are you doing?
6: Hello.
1: Hi, Susanna.
6: Hello.
1: How are you?
6: I'm doing good.
1: Donna just rifled through that she knows this music. She's been listening for 23 years to the Rod Ryan Show, all this stuff. Santa Fe. It's like she's trying to win my heart over, but you know my heart's in the Heights.
6: Yeah, she's
1: so
6: trying to compete.
1: What's going on here? So, Susanna, same question for Donna, though. I mean, did you practice to get here? I mean, you know, you've known you're playing for a little bit
6: now.
1: How did it go?
6: Yes. I've been listening. It's tough.
1: It's tough. Yeah.
6: There's some.
1: I'll start with
6: there's
1: you, Susanna.
6: Some songs I know.
1: Have you heard the games that have been played? Have you been listening to see, like, what it sounds like and what people are getting,
6: yes,
1: what kind of music they're getting? Are the songs that we've been playing, do they sound familiar to you, Susanna?
6: Oh, some of them.
1: Some of them. Yeah.
6: Some of them I can get right away. There's some that I have to think about.
1: Like Donna, I've been listening to the show for 23 years.
5: Mm-hmm.
1: And some of these songs are difficult for me.
5: Oh, yeah.
1: I'm embarrassed. How do I not?
5: It's different.
1: I knew there's pressure. I knew that was Seether. I knew it was Seether the other day. I just didn't know the name of the song. Damn it.
5: Woo, it's going to be fun. It's a game. It's fun.
1: All right, pressure No pressure.
5: No, no pressure.
1: Donna.
6: Definitely pressure.
1: Donna, yes, are you ready?
6: Definitely pressure.
4: Ready.
1: Okay. Susanna, are you ready?
6: I'm ready.
1: Santa Fe takes on the Heights.
5: Woo-hoo!
1: I'll say this. I got you pumped up here on my board, but Susanna, I can use you just, boom, make sure you yell out that name when you think you know the answer, okay?
6: Okay.
1: All right. I want to be able to hear you. Alex tells me this is game 15.
2: Yeah.
1: Of the Suburb Summer Sizzler.
2: Week three.
1: Holy cannoli. Here we go. Week three. Yeah, day 15, right. I'm going to play you a clip of a very popular song here. Donna's been listening to it for 23 years. Shout out your name when you think you know the name of the band and the name of the song. Here we go. I wish both of you the best. Here we go. Mo, close your eyes.
5: Yes.
1: And
5: focus.
1: Song.
0: To block out thoughts of you.
4: Donna!
1: Donna!
4: Blue October, Hate Me, our Houston boys.
1: What?

0: might be in love with you.
1: I love her. Yeah. Holy cow. I mean, she came in hot, too. She came in hot. Susanna, what are you thinking? You know that song, huh?
2: Yes.
1: Yeah.
2: She said her name faster, but you know what? Faster. I felt like she intimidated me.
0: That's okay.
1: Susanna,
0: loud and proud.
1: We were all like, maybe call it scaroused. Mm-hmm. Okay, she intimidated all of us.
3: This is the loudest anybody's yelled their name during. Donna!
1: That was awesome.
2: I mean, I'm over here.
1: She's making me wish that we did victory speeches because you know it'd be good. You know it'd be good. Susanna, my heights. The heights is out.
4: Bye, Susanna. Thank you.
1: Bye, Susanna.
4: Bye.
1: All right, thank
3: People
1: you.
3: People are calling Donna the sweetheart of the tournament.
1: Holy cow, Donna.
3: She stole our hearts.
1: Now, we don't know. What if maybe you're just like the biggest Blue October fan on the planet? You know all this? You know all these songs like that? Are you going to do that well every time?
4: I'm in it to win it. I need that $5,000.
3: Go off, queen.
0: Yeah.
1: All right.
0: Slay. Don't let
1: Donna,
0: anybody stop you.
1: Santa Fe, what a game.
5: Summer's here. I know.

0: 94.5 The Buzz. Good morning, Rod Ryan Show. Blue October, hate me. Donna! I mean...
1: our new queen.
2: I don't know what's going to happen.
0: Does she know all the songs like that? Okay, of course she probably loves Blue October. Oh, Justin, he's so cute. Oh my God, his lyrics. He's writing that about me. Is she going to do that for everything?
2: Yes.
0: People automatically like, okay, that's my favorite to win the tournament.
2: Go,
0: I got 10 emails
2: We're
0: here.
2: We're cheering for you.
0: Mundo is like, Donna, that's it. That's his pick to win the whole thing now. She was great. She was great. And then people are asking if there's a for sale sign in front of Susan's house. They want me to check the heights. hey, Brother Rod, did you get Susanna's address? She may need help moving out of the heights. She's fine. She's fine. She really got... Donna got in her head before that game. She made no bones about it.
1: Think about that. If you're playing future games, guys, intimidation works sometimes.
0: Yeah. Was that the funnest game of the tournament?
1: I thought so. They
0: it's pretty good.
1: They buzzed in.
2: Can you fake passion too? Because I feel like she really had a lot of that.
1: I think that was all heart.
0: But even Susanna, in a losing effort, she like okay,
2: so bright.
0: I thought it was a good game. I thought it was a really good game. Do we have
1: to wait all weekend to do this again?
0: Yeah, I know.
1: What if we just did like an extra game right now?
0: Friday.
1: Just do the makeup game now.
0: Can't do that.
1: Come on.
0: Can't do that. Monday.
1: I want to play again.
0: We're back on August 10th.
1: When's Donna play next?
2: Not for a while.
0: We're still on the outside. And then we are doing an extra game to make up for that game that you don't want to talk about.
2: The bye.
0: We are going to do. We're going to push
1: the exact opposite of today's
0: game. We're just going to push everything back a little bit. Yeah. So we'll fill that bracket up because I just felt like I didn't want a bye week for somebody. Yeah. That's no fun. You want to play. You want to win your way through.
2: You want bragging rights to say you really won.
0: We have Texas City taking on the Woodlands. I mean, you want to talk about stretching the map out. Mm-hmm. Texas City and Woodlands, they're far away from each other. So that's the beauty of the Suburb Summer Sizzler. Quick little story that's in the news. It's a wedding. In the middle of the wedding, a bee flew right into the bride's face. They were having an outdoor wedding.
1: Okay. So a bee in her bonnet.
0: On the beach. Beach, bee in the bonnet. Okay? Wow. That's the bees. So she's getting married. They've already exchanged rings. She instinctively tries to shoo the bee away and mid-swat. The engagement ring flies off her finger. The importance of what I said earlier, getting married on the beach. They immediately, in the middle of the ceremony, start looking for the ring.
2: They do. In the middle of it.
0: They can't find it.
1: It had to be in an area that was...
0: They were standing on a lawn just above the beach. So the ceremony paused. 15 people at least get up out of their seats. They run down. They start searching for the ring. Which is probably not good. You got people rustling around, so it's making it harder to find. And they couldn't delay it any longer, so they just kind of went ahead without the ring.
2: But that's all you're thinking about the whole time.
0: Yeah. Now, everything's on campus. They got married. Then they're going in. They're going to have the party.
2: Mm-hmm.
0: And, you know, a few guests are out there. They're poking around in the sand to see if they can get lucky, and no luck. Someone called I guess these people are on call. A local metal detectorist.
1: They didn't call a guy. There was a guy walking around that they were like, hey, come here.
2: That guy's always on the beach. Pages?
0: They called a local metal detectorist. And he got to work on the beach. 10 minutes, finds the ring. Now, by now, the wedding party's in the middle of the reception.
1: Did he get paid?
0: And they're about to carve into the cake. And that's when two guests came in. They quieted the room and they said, hey, the ring has been found.
2: We found it!
0: Now, your hero is... the nerd with the metal detector.
2: Metal detector guy. Lift him up in the chairs and let's do the chair thing.
0: I say nerd coming from a place of love. Okay. Now, I'm not nerdy enough to own one of these things, but
2: I love the guy that does.
0: I find it super nerdy, but I also find it kind of low-key cool. It's like like riding a moped. I wouldn't want to be caught doing it, but I wouldn't be opposed to being out
2: scooting around
0: with a mask on, but nobody could see me and recognize me. I wouldn't mind being out doing a little metal detecting. Do you guys remember the commercial? I don't know what kind of late night TV I was watching, but there's kind of this overweight guy's like, my wife's really proud of the weight I've lost. And he's trying to sell metal detectors.
2: No.
0: Do you not remember?
1: Oh, yeah. It's just him weirdly walking on the beach the whole time.
2: What?
0: Yeah, he's
1: and
0: got...
1: And for now, two installments of blah, blah, blah,
0: yeah,
1: blah, blah.
0: He's, yeah,
1: and he's it's got, just him in the background doing that.
0: He's got jorts on. He's got New Balance.
2: Oh, yeah. Yeah, baby.
1: Hang on. I think this might
3: You've
1: be
3: got it. I've got to tell you, a few weeks ago, I saw the White's metal detector ad on TV. In no time at all, my local dealer had me out treasure hunting. I was finding the good stuff my first day.
0: I wanted to call this 1-800 number so bad.
2: Why didn't you?
1: We should do it. Let's do it.
0: This is
2: right now. Where's your phone?
0: Now, at some point, the wife was proud of him. Wait, I know he says it.
4: Your treasure hunting adventure can start right now. Call for your free catalog.
3: My wife said I needed a healthy hobby. She's proud of the weight I've lost and really proud of this.
0: Oh, and they called?
1: Yeah.
0: He's rubbing his belly. Like he's losing a ton of weight out. Like, what were you doing before? Just on the couch? Your weight loss is coming by way of metal detecting?
2: Better than nothing. Dude, I'm going outside.
1: I'm going to the beach this weekend. I'm going to get 3-hour delivery for a $60 metal detector.
0: Dude.
1: I'm doing it.
2: Sorry,
1: I'm doing
2: Emma.
1: It. I'm doing it.
2: Sorry.
0: Old Jack Sparrow is going to show up on Monday with like a bag of gold.
1: With diamonds.
2: College is paid for.
0: That.
1: Done.
0: And then, now listen, I think you have a story to share. Because the other thing that I think is low-key nerdy, in the same space,
2: what?
0: And my friend Mark went and bought one, and he already is done. He's out of business with it. It's throwing the magnet in the water.
1: Yeah, I
0: And trying
1: it.
0: To, like, magnet fishing.
2: In the water?
0: Have you not seen magnet fishing?
1: Dude, no. Yeah, and you just pull up junk that's at the bottom. So
0: again?
1: I ordered this, and it did not come.
0: It's... Wait a minute. What happened?
1: I ordered it. I probably ordered it from a very sketchy website that probably then took my card information.
2: Magnet fishing?
0: You never got your magnet?
1: No, I didn't.
0: And you came off of $60.
1: Yeah.
0: And wait a minute.
2: Bringing it up.
0: Wait, there's been no, then, there's
1: well,
0: no follow-up on this.
1: I was embarrassed. Embarrassed by it. That's why
2: you just brought it up.
1: I'm pretty sure we my card information was compromised. Okay.
0: Similar situation. Here I am. I'm talking about some guy that found something cool by way of throwing a magnet attached to a rope.
2: Mm-hmm.
0: And I think my friend Mark also heard it on the radio, and he went and bought one. His came in. Sorry, I didn't know
1: you
0: were.
1: He probably bought it from like Amazon, not the cheapest one that he could find on some like Chinese website. Oops.
0: Old Alex Timu Middleton over there.
1: You live and you learn, you know? I like a deal.
0: So my friend Mark, I'm like, dude, are you getting anything? He's like, no, not really. Like, where are you throwing this? I know he lives on Lake Conroe and stuff.
2: Okay.
0: I'm like, did you get anything? He got a couple of things, like a wrench.
2: That's like, still like, interesting.
0: Like a rusted out wrench. You know, and then you're caught.
1: But a license plate.
0: Then you're caught in all these twigs, and then your thing is stuck, and then you can't get it out.
2: Oh,
0: now
2: no.
0: Your $60 is on the bottom of Lake Conroe or Lake Houston, and it's like, now fish are just like laughing at you.
2: Where were we?
0: It's funny.
1: But I did buy the metal detectors on Amazon, so that will be here in 3 hours.
0: Did you just buy a metal detector?
1: Yeah.
2: You're going to Galveston 3 hours this shipping. Weekend.
1: So that will be at my house by the time I get
0: You're going
1: there.
0: To the beach this weekend?
1: Yeah.
0: And you're gonna detect Perfect. You're gonna detect metals.
1: My kids have been getting up at 5 a.m. Let's go out for a walk on the beach, kids.
0: Can you please do 6 picks 2 weeks in a row?
1: I can. Yeah.
2: Show us your medals.
0: Who has it?
2: I don't know.
0: Can we just it doesn't
1: I'll,
0: even
1: we can double up on it?
0: It yeah. doesn't even have to be. I mean, who is it this week anyways?
1: Take it ooh.
2: Would it be me?
0: Chili
2: Alex. Last weekend?
0: After Alex is Mo.
1: Okay.
2: Yeah.
0: After Alex
1: wanna,
0: is Mo.
1: You wanna...
2: We can switch.
1: Okay.
2: Yeah.
0: Would you?
1: Yeah, no problem.
0: I'm not making you do it. I'm just saying if you really are getting this metal detector,
1: I
0: am so interested.
2: Show us your metal.
0: We will get so many numbies.
1: Order placed. Already.
0: Is it a good one?
1: It is.
2: How do you
1: know? Well, let me tell you, it's $59.
0: Ratings.
1: It is the Go Gonova metal detector for adults and kids. It's waterproof, high accuracy, lightweight. It's got an 8-inch search coil, all metal disc modes
2: like what's
1: as well.
2: A 5.0?
1: It comes with headphones. Ooh, I got headphones.
0: Dude.
2: 4.0.
0: Okay.
1: It has 4.5 star review.
2: That seems pretty decent.
1: That's
2: high return
1: review.
2: Rate? What does it say?
1: Does not say high return
2: that's
1: rate.
2: Good. That's
1: that
2: good.
1: Usually be higher up.
2: Yep.
0: All right.
1: It features sustainability features and trusted certifications. That's what the people say.
2: I can't wait. I'm so happy for you.
1: I'm stoked.
2: Yeah.
0: I'm really excited for you.
1: I'm glad
0: dude.
1: We talked about this today.
2: So is your wife.
1: My life might change. What if I find a ring? Oh, and I get rich.
0: Well, that's what he's like, my wife's proud of all the weight I've lost and
1: yeah.
0: this. And he shows you a ring and then the commercial
2: the
0: ends.
2: Commercial.
1: Like, yeah, oh I could be this guy.
0: I hope you are that guy, dude.
1: I could lose all this weight.
2: Please don't lose any weight.
0: Emma's really proud. You got to do a fake commercial. Look at me. Emma's really proud of all the weight I lost in one day.
2: She'd be so mad.
0: All right, this is going to be, oh my God.
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0: 94.5 The Buzz, Sublime's Ensenada, Rod Ryan Show. Free Beer Friday. I got another case of beer coming for your coming your way straight up at 9 o'clock. And then we flip the phones. It becomes Open Phones Friday. We'll get you on. Whatever it is that you want to talk about. Gas cash, we'll pause for that. You got a chance. We'll give you the keyword. Chance to get $1,000. And then we leave you with Black Crowes tickets. So I got a nice little 9 o'clock hour planned for you. And I think maybe we're going to have some beverages. They're in the fridge. Like, we could be drinking right now if somebody would have thought of it.
1: I brought them. No.
0: I said an hour from now, an hour ago. Shelly, what you working on? You got a second to grab some beers?
1: Right in the middle of his episode.
0: He just jumped off of that chair.
2: I'm going to tell you why I need more than one beer.
0: Why?
1: I know why.
0: I did bring two for everybody. What?
2: Now, you're stressing
1: him out today.
2: Yeah.
0: Why? What did I do?
2: Making me work extra on a Friday.
0: What is extra?
1: Well, Jason didn't want his beer, and he wanted to give it to a veteran. And then you called out that you don't want to do the bye game. You want to add another game. So Chili's just in there.
0: Oh, my God. He pushed sweating. Two extra buttons. I'm sorry.
2: You know how many times I got hung up on? Dude, I had one person that answer and said, what do you want?
0: What, the Marine hung up on you?
2: No. I'm talking about people I was calling for the Sizzler.
0: Oh, okay. Yeah. Well, you got the gals did great today. We just thought it was like the best game of the tournament so far.
1: Now we need some new people.
2: I'm worried about Tuesday's game.
1: Yeah.
2: The one that was added.
0: The extra game?
2: Yeah.
0: Okay. I brought you a beer, buddy.
1: You can have one of mine.
2: No. You owe me about a keg.
1: You can have one of mine.
2: Keg. Yeah, a keg, bro. Come on.
0: The things that have been asked of you do not equate to a keg.
2: It does, okay? Bro. I'm stressing. Dude, I lost like 5 years of my life.
1: Okay. Oh, wow. Okay.
0: I don't know anybody that tells tall tales like this.
2: It's not a tall tale. I'm short.
0: All right. If you have a second, I brought you a beer. It's in the fridge.
2: I'm about to go get them right now. Thank you. You are the man. That's why everybody likes you, Ryan.
0: I love beers. Thank you. Thanks, Chili.
2: For me.
0: Keep up the work. Keep up the good work. You think I got this guy swinging a sledgehammer all morning?
1: It really sounds like he has calluses on his hands. And his knees.
0: Like he's on a chain gang.
1: Yeah.
0: He's making small rocks out of big rocks.
1: Is there no air conditioning over there?
0: He's sitting in an office chair, pushing a few buttons.
1: He got a hoodie on. He's cold.
0: All right, he's got this. He's getting beers. He's got a callus on his index finger.
1: That's not from working.
0: Let's go. What do you got here for Houston's headlines?
1: Hey, just a reminder, folks are about to be shopping this weekend. So if you have errands to run, know that it's going to be extra busy. It's a sales tax holiday. It runs through midnight on Sunday. 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
0: And I guess, I don't have a kid in school. Well, do you need anything for your job?
1: Yeah.
0: Would anything
1: backpacks,
0: help?
1: Clothes, shoes.
0: School, like office supplies.
1: Get some pencils.
0: All of that stuff counts, right?
1: Ruler, yeah.

0: clothing?
1: Clothes, shoes, school supplies, and backpacks.
0: Okay.
1: Yesterday, the Harris County Commissioner's Court unanimously approved $2.52 million to go to the Harris County District Attorney's Office and their investigation into July's ICE-involved shooting. We know Lorenzo Salgado was fatally shot by an ICE agent. Officials say he was not the intended target of the operation, and the ICE officers were not wearing body cameras, so we still have a lot of questions. Officials say the money will be used as needed for the investigation that will take a few years.
0: Okay.
1: USA Today crowned the new best fast food burger in America.
0: Now, wait a minute. We only talk about USA Today once a year. Do you know when?
1: No, when?
0: Day after the Super Bowl.
1: Why? What do they do?
0: The ad-o-meter. And okay, that seems to be still the go-to. It's the, we go to it once a year, and they put out the rankings of the best Super Bowl commercials.
1: Oh, why do we trust them?
0: For some reason, that's always been the industry standard for, hey, what did people like?
1: Okay.
0: As far as, I'm sure there's other places to look, but...
1: So do we trust them with our hamburgers?
0: I don't know. USA Today, what'd they say? I'll tell you if I trust them.
1: They put Whataburger in the top 10. Number 10, the double meat Whataburger.
0: It's a little low. It's a little low. Who's number one? That's so much better.
1: Habit Burger and Grill.
0: We don't have them here.
1: No, West Coast, East Coast.
0: Here comes the guy from Conroe. Rod, what do you know? There's one right here.
1: No, I looked.
0: There's none in Texas?
1: No.
0: Then it can't be the number one burger.
1: Just because it's not in Texas?
2: Yeah.
0: I'm that guy now. I've lived here 22 years.
1: In-N-Out got second. You know who else is not on the top 10?
2: In-N-Out is a good burger, even if you want to hate it.
1: I like In-N-Out.
0: It is a good burger.
1: McDonald's is not in the top 10. No Big Mac.
0: But Burger King is.
1: Burger King, Wendy's are both on here.
2: What about Hungry Jack's?
1: No. What's that one?
0: That's Burger King in Australia.
1: Oh. No, I only go to Willie's Grill.
0: What about Smash Burger?
1: So,
0: is that a good one?
1: Shake Shack, Five Guys, Culver's, Freddy's, A&W. No Smash Burger.
0: Okay.
2: Shake Shack does rock.
1: I like the fries, too. They have cheese sauce.
0: Mm-hmm.
1: I was yesterday years old when I found out QVC is still on TV.
0: Oh, God.
1: I don't channel search.
2: They got
1: like
2: a metal detector sale today on QVC, Rod.
1: Yesterday, one of their hosts went viral. And if you haven't seen the video yet, I don't know what you're waiting on. Run to the Rod Ryan show page at thebuzz.com.
0: So,
1: real famous.
0: She wants to say blowout. We talked about this at length earlier.
1: Yeah, she's showing off a wig. She tried to say blowout.
0: Yes.
1: Which is what you get at the salon when you get your hair washed and dried with a hair dryer.
0: But it didn't come out that way when she talked. It's right out of the gate.
3: You went and got a job at your blowout at your salon, and it looks beautiful.
0: Yeah, there's a lot going on there. She just wanted to say something else, like a blowout. But she said blowjay.
1: She did.
0: And it is the best clip today on the air. We already played it in its entirety. I played you the unedited clip for the guys in the shop, everything. It's the best link up on Links and Guests today.
1: She did an interview with TMZ after it all happened yesterday.
0: Oh, please lean into this. Lean into this.
1: She's not in trouble. QVC's not mad at her.
0: This is good for QVC. Like you said, you didn't know that network was... What was that?
1: What are you talking about?
0: I was just talking.
1: I didn't hear you.
0: What was that?
1: I don't know what you're talking about.
0: Was that? That's not a sound effect. That's the real thing.
1: Happy International Beer Day.
0: I forgot what I was saying now.
1: We were talking about...
0: You didn't know that QVC was still on the air.
1: Yeah.
0: QVC is smart to not let this gal
1: get
0: in trouble.
1: Yeah.
0: And lean into it. Do all the interviews.
1: Yeah. Go, girl.
0: Bye.
1: While you enjoy your beers, can I tell you about Slipknot?
0: Yeah. I know that you...
1: They're my new Jelly Roll Bunny XO.
0: Thank you, Chili, for the beers.
4: I like the cooler.
1: Sorry about your calluses. Kelly Osbourne and Sid Wilson are no longer engaged. It's official. Yes, we split up in March. We know that. But they had only paused their engagement. Now it is official. They are no longer engaged. Still no official word about him getting kicked out of the band.
0: Can I tell you a little bit something how the music blog works that I send over to you in the morning?
1: Okay.
0: I put the stories, what I feel, in order of importance.
1: Yeah.
0: And this one is like the sixth story down, Alex, on the music blog page.
2: But she's really into it, though.
0: There's five other ones.
1: I'm sorry.
0: There's five other ones that are higher up on the page.
1: Yeah, no. I read all of them. You should be thrilled by that.
0: Okay.
1: And I am a compass of what the people care about.
0: Yes. Are you?
1: Kelly Osbourne and Sid Wilson are no longer engaged. You're welcome.
2: Still.
0: All right.
1: Those are Houston's headlines.
0: Take it, Alex. Let her drink.
2: The NFL preseason opener was last night in Canton, Ohio, and the Panthers got by the Cardinals 33-30. Carolina quarterback Haynes King ran the ball in for a game-winning touchdown as time expired. Texans are going to play their first preseason game on Thursday against the Chargers. In baseball, the Astros are back in action tonight. They're going to open up a weekend series with the Padres on the road. Renel Blanco will be on the mound for the Astros, going up against San Diego's Robbie Ray. First pitch is at 8:40, and you can listen to it on our sister station, Sports Talk 790, and soccer. Houston Dynamo FC is going to be back on the pitch tomorrow afternoon. They'll play the New England Revolution on the road. That's going to kick off at 3:30, and you can watch it on Apple TV. That is what's going on in sports.
0: Now, why am I drinking again? I'm not saying it's a bad thing.
1: International Beer Day.
0: I brought you in a beer, Alex.
2: I've got one over there. Yeah.
0: You got one? What is it? International Beer Day.
1: Okay. Tastes so good.
0: It's really good. Once it hits your lips.
2: Once it hits the lips,
0: Once it hits your lips, it's so good. Mm-hmm. Okay. Guess what? Open Phones Friday is coming up. I do have to give away one more case of beer, but then it'll be open phones. It'll be all you. 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

0: Good morning, Rad Ryan Show. Now, I don't have all day.
1: Good morning.
0: Hi, there you are. Yeah. I was going to wait forever for you. Don't worry, I was not going to let you lose out. What's your name?
1: Dustin.
0: Dustin, simply Dustin. You are caller number 10. You got the fourth and final case of beer. Now, do you want it for yourself?
2: Awesome. Yes, he does. That's why he's here.
1: Absolutely.
2: Yes.
0: Okay, don't
2: he
0: make
2: calls
0: me
2: for beer. He's don't a great American. Don't even.
0: Don't make me run around trying to give it to somebody else. Dustin, take your beer and run.
2: Enjoy it. You deserve it.
0: Where are you from, Dustin?
1: I appreciate it, guys.
0: Where are you from?
1: I'm from Rosenberg.
0: Shout
2: out.
0: All right, dude, you got the beer, man. Thank you for being a part of the show.
1: Thanks a lot.
0: Thank you, man. Thank you so much, Dustin. I feel like Dustin low-key wins some stuff from us.
2: Does he?
0: I feel like it.
2: He was so cool.
0: Dustin?
2: Just like, yeah, whatever.
0: I feel like it's the same guy that comes up. I'm not even going to a point where it's like, hey, wait a minute. Did you win something within 30 days?
2: No.
0: I'm just saying Dustin. Yeah. I feel like he's a guy that comes up every now then to hang out with
2: us.
0: We
2: appreciate having you here.
0: All right, I'm going to unbusy these lines.
3: Open phones Friday. Open phones Friday. More like open phones Friday.
0: Okay. Not a lot of rules here. It's open phones. Mm-hmm. I mean, rules are out the window. We're drinking. What are you going to do?
2: Cheers.
0: Brought in a nice little variety for you guys.
2: I saw a variety pack. I was like, that is so thoughtful.
0: There's some Modelos. There is some... Modelo never fired me, so I brought a couple of those.
2: Yes.
0: I brought in an Anheuser-Busch product.
2: Michelob
0: Ultra. They fired me. I brought them in. No hard feelings. Kind of. Still. Maybe. A little. I'm still hurt. Mm-hmm. And then some Love Street Blondes, which I got canned from them, too.
2: Yeah.
0: Really bad track
4: record. What gives?
0: I don't really have a beer. Like, I'm a free agent right now on beer. So, yeah. Help yourself.
2: Thank you.
0: Take what you want.
2: Happy International Beer Day.
0: There you go. That's what it is. Yeah. So, we're going to go over to these phones right now. And whatever it is that you want to talk about, just don't swear. I can't have you swearing. Although QVC must not be running on a delay. I am. Alex is prepared for somebody.
2: For us to swear.
4: For everything.
2: But we would never.
0: Blowjay. Well, Blowjay flies with us. Randy, you're first up on Open Phones Friday. Randy, good morning.
5: Roger. Good morning, bud. How y'all doing today?
0: All I know is it looks like you got the 7-10 split. I don't know. Alex isn't really excited about you being on.
5: Alex.
0: I'm so excited about you being on. Randy.
5: Awesome, bud. Awesome.
0: It's Randy.
2: Hey, Randy.
0: It's Randy.
5: Hello, Alex.
4: Sorry,
5: Alex?
4: Our machine here is slow.
2: Oh, yeah. I wanted this.
5: Okay. Oh, no.
0: Before we go any further, Randy. You got the 7-10, Randy. All right, now we can move on. Hey, Randy, what do you got for Open Phones Friday? You're getting us started today.
5: Good, bud. A quick shout-out to my beautiful wife, Jessica, and the crew working at the barbershop by Mike down in Lake Jackson.
0: Okay.
5: If you want to get a fresh fade, haircut looking right for the weekend, go down there and check her out. She'll hook you up. I just might have pertained to you, Rod, because I know you don't have too much hair on top.
2: Right, thanks for bringing it up.
0: Let's not bust balls.
5: But Alex, Chili, get that beard trimmed up, lined up, washed. They'll hook you up, Chili.
0: Okay. Chili is looking actually super fresh and fly right now. But
2: I commented on it earlier.
0: Well, what's the name of the place, Randy?
5: The Barbershop by Mike in Lake Jackson.
0: All right. Very good. All right. Thank you, Randy. He also got the 7-10 split, so I love when he calls. Robert is next up on Open Phones. Good morning, Robert.
6: Good morning.
0: Hey, good morning. You're on the air with us. Open Phones Friday. What do you got?
6: So we're having a benefit for my friend Kelly Bell, who was diagnosed with cancer.
0: Sorry to
6: hear
0: that.
6: It's being held at the 242 Pub in Conroe from 2 to 6 tomorrow.
0: Anybody can come. You're on the radio right now. You're going to hear a ton of people listening to you. We got a huge audience in Conroe. Anybody can come into this thing and help out?
6: Anybody and everybody. And there is a ride leading up to it starting at 9:30 at Kickstand's Ice House. Mm-hmm. Motorcycles, sport vets, jeeps. Everybody's welcome for that as well.
0: And then what kind of things do you have? Do you have things planned for the benefit? Is it like buy a plate type of deal or just so everybody knows?
6: Yeah, you can buy a plate or if you do the ride, you donate, you get a wristband, you get a free plate when we get to 242. There's going to be an auction. I'm not sure anything else.
0: Okay,
2: you're a good friend.
0: But I'm rubbing
2: That's
0: my
2: really
0: tummy right
2: great.
0: Now. What's on that plate of food that we might be buying tomorrow?
6: They are a barbecue plate.
0: Oh, that sounds good, Robert. Okay, you are a good friend. Mm-hmm. And where is it at again? In Conroe.
6: It is at 242 Conroe 242 Pub or 242 Tailgaters.
0: You're awesome. Tailgater. All right. Very nice. Very nice. Okay, I'm running late, but I want to say hello. Would you guys say hi to my friend Big Lou, please? Would you please say hello? Big Lou!
7: What's up, Brother Ron?
0: All right, that's
2: good to hear your voice.
0: That's the Big Lou that we know and love. We had a little stumble. We had a little stumble earlier in the week where I got worried. Big Lou was on with us for the Fresh Out of Bed head-to-head challenge. And then just the SportsCenter edition of Big Lou, he's been around forever. He's played Fresh Out of Bed head-to-head forever. He wins, but he doesn't win two in a row.
2: Yeah.
0: He won one this week, tried to get him on, and he lost the second game. Kind of lost. I'll just say he lost the game. And then hung up afterwards.
7: Yeah.
0: And that's not like you, Lou. It's not like you to kind of like lose and leave, and then we didn't know if you were okay. We're like, oh, God, yeah, I think he hates us.
7: I was mad at myself, and yeah. So I said, I know they're going to talk to the winner. They don't need to talk to me. I just need to go. I felt so bad because, you know, I really felt I could win this time. I wasn't nervous or anything. Everything was really good. I felt really good, and I can't believe I blew it.
0: It was yours for the taking. You came so close. Are you going to play again this year? Because everyone's going to look forward to that. Okay.
7: Oh, yeah. I mean, but... You heard the statistics this morning that it was back in January of last year that I started the big run of like 10 people in a row that were one pump chumps, you know?
0: You were a part of two historically awful runs.
7: Yeah.
2: I forgot about that.
0: All right. Lou, I can't wait to get you back on for the game. Fresh out of bed, head to head. Every morning at 6:20. I know you're there listening and lurking, dude. I can't wait to get you back on.
7: I got it. It's September 4th. I'll be calling.
0: See, that's how I know.
2: Yeah.
0: When the player that loses already has mapped out the 30 days, you know he's coming back. He's coming back to kick some ass, and he's going to get that monkey off his back. All right, that's another line open. 713-212-5945. It's open phones, baby.
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1: I'm Nick Turturro. 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
16: 94.5 The Buzz. Good morning, Rod Ryan Show. I'm going to get back to your phone calls. I got a full bank of calls. I'm going to try to get every single one of you on. I want to hear what you have to say. This is your time to shine. You've already heard people pushing a few things. They got a great benefit going on. Shout outs to the wife, small business, whatever. Okay? That's what this is for. I'll get back to you guys in a second, but first I got to throw it over to Alex.
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16: All right, what you got, Alex?
19: Today's AOL is called Perfectly Timed Photos, and they're pictures of people just catching stuff that looks perfect. It's perfectly timed. There's a guy walking by. There's a big thing. It's cold, it looks like, outside, and there's the man walking right by the steamy grate, and it looks like it's coming out of his head. That's funny. There's what looks like a Banksy drawing of a guy getting blown away with an umbrella while another lady walks by with a regular umbrella.
16: Light, nice.
19: There's a woman, it looks like at a sort of pregnancy party, something like that. She's got a big yoga ball right next to her.
20: Yeah.
19: Wearing the same, it's the same color as the baby bump.
16: Pregnancy party, you brought her.
20: Oh,
19: there
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19: 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But yeah. 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
16: It didn't make sense.
20: Yeah, it didn't.
19: Worse.
16: It didn't make sense.
19: You know what it is.
21: Hey, you're in luck. It's Open Phones Friday.
16: Okay, Open Phones Friday. Sean, you're coming up, but first, Eric has been holding the longest. Hey, Eric, good morning. Eric. I think it's Eric. Maybe it's not.
22: Yes, hello?
16: Hi, what's your name?
22: Yes. Hey, it's Eric.
16: Oh, it's Eric. It is Eric. Eric, you're on the radio. What do you want to talk about?
22: Real quick, I want to thank you guys for again for the Five Finger Death Punch tickets I won earlier this week.
16: Yeah.
22: Right before my anniversary.
16: That's perfect. Oh, yeah, the anniversary guy. I remember.
22: Yes. Second, I kind of want to put you on the spot, but has there been any talks to bring back Hometown for the holidays?
16: Now, I love being put on the spot because it's like, how's Rod going to react?
2: Yes, we are questioning
16: that. Like, everybody's like, oh, God, what's Rod going to do
2: gonna
16: here?
2: What's he going to say?
16: I have pushed harder and made it known, and I don't run this place. It's painfully obvious I don't run this place. I have pushed exceptionally hard this year, as well as great listener Pat Marrero, who's already written a jingle for it. Oh. I think that we are on, if I had to give you a number, I think we're at 80% that we're going to do Hometown for the holidays. Maybe I'll go as far as saying we're 85% doing it, bringing it back. We didn't do it the last 2 years now, and I think it needs to come back. I think it's been 2 years absent. That's where we play local music the last month of the year.
2: Okay.
16: Every hour, we get a bunch of bands in regular rotation on the station.
2: Uh-huh.
16: I'm going to give you an 85%, Eric, that it's coming back. I wish I could give you 100%, but again, if I ran the place, it'd be different around here, okay? Mm-hmm. We'd all be having fun.
2: Very different.
16: No graphs.
22: That's great to hear. No. I know a couple bands like Rosie have blown up.
2: Aww.
16: Yeah. Yeah, it's been really, really fun. And then what's fun is, what's the next band? What's the next band that we didn't know anything about that came into our lives, you know? Thanks, bro.
22: Oh, yeah.
16: It's the best answer I can give you. I don't mind being put on the spot.
22: Yes, sir.
16: Thank you, Eric.
2: I kind of liked
16: it. All right, next up is, now Sean's got something coming up. My buddy, my good friend, my close personal friend, Mr. Eduardo, I think was just on. Sean, you do a podcast?
4: Yes, sir.
16: What is the name of your podcast?
4: The Sean Rowe Podcast.
16: Okay, great title. Now, he told me that that you got something coming up. 9/11 is just around the corner, okay? September 11th. Sir. And it's a significant year, right? Are we 20, 25 years?
4: Yes, we're the 25. I believe it's the 25-year mark, if I'm not mistaken.
16: It is. It's the 25th. So there's going to be a little extra juice on this one. Mm-hmm. Tell me what you got going on 9/11.
4: On 9/11, I'll be running 200 miles for the Wounded Warriors Project to raise money for them and a tribute to the fallen on 9/11. I'll be doing it here in Houston.
16: Bro, where? I know Houston's big and primarily flat, so that's good for you.
4: Mm-hmm. Yes, sir. Hot.
16: Where did you map out? What's 200 miles from where to where?
4: Okay, the plan was at first to run from Katy to San Antonio, but we couldn't get that pass, so we switched it up to where it'll be at Town Lake, in the boardwalk in Town Lake.
2: Yeah.
4: And I'll be running a loop of 10 miles, and I'll be doing it 20 times to add up to 200 miles and raise money. Yes, sir.
16: Now, what's your time frame for running 200 miles, Sean?
4: I'll be looking at about 50 hours to complete the task.
16: Are you telling me you're doing 200 miles? Like, you're running until you're done with 200 miles?
2: Nap.
16: You can't run for 50.
4: Yes, sir.
16: You can't run for 50 hours, Sean.
4: I'll be running nonstop as long as possible, and the only breaks will probably be for hydration and switching my shoes and getting back at it. I just finished doing 100 miles for my church, so
16: that was my next question.
4: A couple months ago.
16: My next question is, what's the longest? Okay, so how long did it take you to run 100 miles?
4: 21 hours nonstop.
16: You're a beast. Dude, you're a beast.
4: Yes, sir.
2: You just peed on your leg.
4: Thank you. I appreciate it, man. Sean, it was fun, and it's for a good cause.
2: Yes.
16: Holy craps. Okay. What I need from you is maybe Eduardo sent that. I need a digital flyer or something. I want to put this up. I'll put it up over the weekend. Are you taking donations and stuff like that?
4: Absolutely. Absolutely. Wow. I'll send you a flyer with a QR code, and it goes directly to the Wounded Warriors Project, sir.
16: Email me rod@thebuzz.com. We'll check in with you again. I want to talk to you before this event happens. I want to see how you're feeling about it. That's insane.
4: Appreciate you.
16: Please, be careful.
4: Thank you so much.
16: And you're training for this,
4: sir.
16: Right now?
4: Yes, sir. Religiously.
16: So what,
4: I'm doing every other day, running 26 miles just to keep my body in shape for it.
16: So I'm standing here in the shape of a pear drinking a beer. You're not doing that, right? I literally am drinking literally drinking a beer right now.
2: While Sean's talking about.
16: You're talking about running a marathon every day.
2: Yeah.
4: Yes, sir.
16: I hate myself.
4: I'm just grateful to do it, Rod. I'm happy to do it to help, man.
16: Okay.
4: Absolutely.
16: So shoot me the stuff. Rod@thebuzz.com. That's... way to make me feel like a complete slug.
2: About that.
16: Golly. More phone calls. Tanner. The great Tanner Maffitt, I think, right?
5: Yes, sir. Good morning, guys.
16: Good morning, Tanner. You're on the air for Open Phones Friday. What do you want to talk about?
5: Well, it's going to be tough to follow that one. That is insane. It's running that 200 miles. Right. Wow.
16: That is in like 50 hours of straight running? It doesn't sound... that sounds reckless. Mm-hmm. Okay, well, go ahead.
5: I'm decent in short bursts, but can't do that long-distance stuff. But yeah. I had one thing I wanted to ask, and then I had two quick shout-outs. But first, I wanted to say... I caught the tail end of y'all talking about not wanting to do a buy for the Suburb Summer Sizzler, and I just wanted to see if y'all needed another player.
2: You're so sweet. I think we did. Chili emailed us. He's got
16: something to fill out here. I think there's some paperwork.
2: We got it. Thank you.
16: You already talked to the guy. I don't know what he's doing about. I just left that on him.
2: Mm-hmm.
16: He's gonna get a game out of somewhere.
2: Yeah, so he's figured it out.
16: There's been more than one person that has volunteered to say, hey, can I get in the Suburb Summer Sizzler? I don't know how he's handling that, but I'm just going to give him the benefit of the doubt that it's being handled in the best way possible.
2: Yeah, no calluses.
5: Okay. No, that's cool. I'm happy to help any way I can.
2: Yeah.
5: But
2: thank you, Tanner.
5: I wanted to also just quickly give a shout out to all the kids, parents, teachers going back to school. Today is my son Tatum's last day of daycare. He starts kindergarten next week.
2: You're getting a raise, Tanner.
5: Freaking out. Yeah. Oh yeah.
2: That's awesome.
5: Just God bless all those kids, parents, and teachers, man. It's weird. He's my oldest, so this is my first time he'll be, you know, off in public school. But my gosh.
2: Breakfast is Tuesday for me.
16: That's all right.
2: We'll be drinking.
16: We'll all be balling. Thanks, that's all Tanner. Good. Thank you, Tanner.
2: Good luck.
5: Yes. And then EPS-TX.com if anyone's still looking for a generator. We're halfway through storm season.
16: Oh, yeah. He's got his own generator company right now. And just.
5: Yes, sir.
16: I got no seconds. All right. I got to go. Love you, Tanner. Thank you.
5: Love you guys. See you.
16: He said, being on Open Phones, he has had a couple of people call him and gotten a gig out of this.
2: Heck yeah.
16: How great is that? That's another line open, 94.5 The Buzz.

0: 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Good morning, Rod Ryan Show. Woo! The best hour of radio on the radio, says me. It's our show, but Open Phones Friday. You guys are killing it. All right, I want to get everybody on. Do-do-do-do-do-do-do. Oh, somebody wants to drink a beer with us. Good morning, Rod Ryan Show.
1: That wasn't a sound effect either.
2: I was thinking it
3: was a sound effect.
0: That was not a sound effect. That's Robbie. Robbie, you drinking a beer with us? Come on.
1: Hell yeah.
0: Collect my beer.
1: It's Free Beer Friday. Jeez. I can't win for all of August, so.
2: Cheers.
1: Robbie. No. I'm glad.
0: I'm it's so awesome. I'm drinking a beer with Robbie right now. Because it's International Beer Day. Mm-hmm. Mo made me bring in beers.
2: I'm the worst.
1: Say, all right.
0: All right, Robbie, you're the man.
1: All this first phone call stuff about giving away something, if you want to win something, call on Friday for the first phone call. Other than that, it's an honor and a privilege to be the first phone call. Sweet.
0: You're the man. I'm a fan. You know him. You love him. That's Robbie, everybody, drinking a beer. He cracked a beer. He's waiting to crack that beer for a while, too. Jamie, you're next up on Open Phones. Good morning, Jamie.
4: Hello.
0: Hi, Jamie. What's up?
4: I was just calling in because my wife is the one who emailed from Columbus, Ohio.
0: This is the Columbus, Ohio guy. How did you find us?
4: I was at work randomly scrolling through iHeartRadio and came across you.
0: Yeah?
4: Dinah was on the job not even 6 months.
0: Jeez, so that is, Tessa was here she had a 5-year plan, right? So she had a... I just get lost track of time. Yeah. Mo's been here a year now, mm-hmm. so then Tessa 5-year plan, so that's mm-hmm. 6. So 7-8 years. You found us that long ago in Columbus, Ohio?
4: Yeah, I was just randomly scrolling.
0: That's awesome.
4: The reason why I stopped was somebody had stayed the night at somebody's house and they wouldn't leave the next morning, so you said that you would kick them out.
0: Do you remember that, Alex?
4: So I was like, I gotta stay here for this.
3: It was a listener or it was one of us?
0: Did somebody stay at my house they wouldn't leave?
4: No, it was like somebody hooked up with a yoga instructor and they wouldn't leave the next morning.
0: It sounds like
4: that's why I ended up staying, and I've been listening ever since. 4 hours a day.
3: This sounds very, very familiar.
0: That's awesome.
2: Thank you.
0: That's awesome. I mean, this show...
2: You've been through a lot.
0: Technically not syndicated. It's a Houston show, but with the iHeart app, anybody can have access to it. I'm always surprised. I never ask anybody. You know, I don't ask my friends when I go home or anything like that. Every now and then, and I don't even press her on it. My sister is in Buffalo. She's on the line, and every now and then she'll mention something on the show, and I'm just like, oh.
2: Oh, you're listening?
0: You knew that?
2: Thanks.
0: And I don't say anything. I don't press it at all. I'm just like, okay.
2: Okay.
0: Aunt Sue knew something that we said on the show.
3: You repeat a story that you already told.
0: Love you, Jamie. Thank you so much, dude.
4: Shout out Gretchen.
0: Yeah.
2: Gretchen. She's a real one, I'm telling you.
0: Gretchen's the one that let me know that we got a couple people in Columbus, Ohio, because she said she listens now, too. Sean from West Houston Muscle Car Club. Sean, good morning.
5: Well, hello, Rod Ryan family. I'm here as the mayor of Nurtropolis this time for exciting news to share with all y'all.
0: Let me just let everybody know, because Mo maybe doesn't know. Nerdtropolis. This guy gets A-list celebrities on his podcast.
2: Yeah?
0: Yeah, he's sitting around with superheroes and everything else.
2: I didn't know that about you.
0: Yeah, Sean is like, he's a man of many traits. What do you got going on with Nerdtropolis?
5: Well, first off, I'd like to announce that I am now the vice president of the Houston Film Critics Society, so I'm super excited to...
2: Let's stand up.
0: Finally got somebody that knows what they're doing
2: royalty.
0: In there.
2: Royalty.
3: If I were a betting man, what would I bet all of my money on to win at the Oscars this year?
0: Oh, he knows that
3: stuff. It's got to be Odyssey, right? Everything Odyssey?
5: There's also like a Chris Hansen film from A24, Robert Pattinson, that just released a trailer that looks bonkers.
3: Okay.
0: And
5: so I'll try on that film because that has something going on with it. But speaking of movies, though, guys, you know, the Broken Lizard guys are back with Super Troopers 3 this weekend. So if you're a fan of those guys, I have to recommend that movie for this weekend and this whole month because those guys are just hilarious.
2: Uh-huh.
5: And I really want to really support them because they have a lot of projects planned. And those Super Trooper guys are hilarious. I just want to make sure they get all the love possible. because if you look, Tacoma FC, Club Dread, Beer Fest, all those movies, they have so much more in the pipeline, and their new film, Super Troopers 3, is now in theaters.
0: Those guys, you're not wrong, okay? Beer Fest is one of my favorites. Beer Fest is better than Super Troopers. I'll fight people on that. But my problem is, Sean, I am exclusively only watching movies, which is almost every movie now. I'm only watching movies with Zendaya in it. So,
2: yeah,
0: and I don't, unless she makes a cameo, I might not be seeing that one. I only watch Zendaya movies. She's in everything.
2: Oh, wow.
0: No, you're absolutely right.
5: Sorry, Mac, Foster Rabbit Farm, but let's not forget Brian Cox in this movie. And there's an Indian wedding in this movie. So there's a lot of crazy stuff going on.
0: I'm in. Where do we find all your Nerdtropolis stuff?
5: Just go to nerdtropolis.com. I got all your movie news, reviews, trailers, interviews, everything you want to nerd out with, it's on there.
0: You're the man, dude. Thank you, Sean. Love you. Mean it when I say it. That's Sean. He really does. I'll be seeing him sitting there.
2: That's a lot of stuff.
0: And he's talking to big name
3: people.
0: Like
3: Ben Affleck. That's amazing. Just hanging out with him. Oh, wait, what?
0: Like, I know that guy. He got Ben Affleck?
3: I've shaken the hand that's shaking Ben Affleck's hand.
0: Yeah, I have. And then Ben Affleck has been on J-Lo's ass.
2: Correct.
3: So basically,
0: Hand that was been on
2: never washing
0: J-Lo's
2: his hands again.
0: But you have to let him know that. What are you giving away? That's it. Guys, great job today. On open phones, we should probably go out with the music just so you know what I'm talking about. That was a great hour, guys. Thank you. I do have to take a break. What are you giving away?
2: Black Crow's Whiskey Myers are in Woodlands tomorrow. Are you interested in going? All you got to do is know the show.
0: I can't go.
2: You can't go?
0: No.
2: I'm going to be in the Woodlands tomorrow.
0: What? You are?
2: Yeah.
0: You should go say hi to the
2: Black Crows.
0: The Robinson brothers. They're awesome.
2: Yeah?
0: Yeah, they're cool now.
2: Okay.
0: They used to not be cool for a little while, and now they seem to be very cool. All right, if you want to go see the Black Crows.
2: Fight me for the tickets.
0: Mo's got tickets. She's got a question for you.
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1: 94.5 The Buzz. Good morning, Rod Ryan Show. An awesome concert. I've seen them before. Doesn't mean I don't want to be there on Saturday. I can't make it. We have a great concert for you tomorrow night. Whiskey Myers and Black Crowes. Tomorrow night at the Woodlands. Who is down to party tomorrow night? I mean, you're going to hear these songs, and you're just going to want to get a room. Get a room. Okay? Get a room. Call my guy at the Marriott. I wish I had a guy at the Marriott.
2: I wish.
1: Just stay at the Marriott. Walk over the Sky Bridge and just go to your room, pass out, because you're going to want to party during the Black Crowes. These songs are so great. What's your question to win a pair of tickets? It's our last pair.
2: Rod, don't answer this.
1: I will not answer this.
2: The question.
1: I came up with the question today.
2: Don't answer it. The question. What did Alex buy from Amazon during the show this morning?
3: I could answer it, though.
2: 713-212-5945.
1: Okay.
4: Summer! 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

0: 5, The Buzz, Rod Ryan Show. Getting ready to wrap up this free beer, open phones, Fanny Friday. It was trending this morning, Alex told me. I did get a chance to go check it out. I see why I was trending. It was really great. All sent in by you, every one of you. You're on watch for the latest and greatest Instagram feature for us. Just send them over to Chile. I wear an E. How do you spell that, Mo?
1: They both go to him, right?
2: No.
0: Nope. No.
1: Really?
2: He goes to him.
0: He's like, he's you. He's your twin.
2: And he spells it differently in his email than his email address.
0: If you don't spell it right, you don't deserve to give me an email.
2: Just email
0: me. Sound like somebody?
1: No.
0: Sounds just like you.
2: You guys are the same person.
0: It was a perfect invitation.
2: Oh, wow.
0: Chile at thebuzz.com. I think that's it. If you see it on Instagram, he'll feature it.
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0: If Chile gets kicked back, then send it to Chili.
2: Right, yeah.
0: But I think it's E.
4: Here we go.
0: Hey, person on the phone. Hello, let's meet.
5: Hello.
0: Let's meet each other. Hi, what's your name?
5: Lacey.
0: Hi, Lacey. That's my friend. That's my friend Alex over there. Say hi to Alex. Say hi to Lacey.
1: Hey, Lacey.
5: What's up, Alex? What's up, Mo?
0: There's Mo right there.
2: I spelled it with a Y.
0: L-A-C-E-Y? C-Y.
5: Yes.
0: No E.
5: No E.
0: No E. L-A-C-Y.
2: Okay.
0: Just ask me these things. I know.
2: Rod knows everything.
0: I just guessed. Lacey, welcome in on Know the Show. These tickets are for tomorrow night. You have nothing going on tomorrow night, Lacey?
5: I have a ton of things going on tomorrow night that I will totally put on the shelf to go see the Black Crowes and Whiskey Myers because it's two of my favorite bands.
2: Pressure, Lacey.
0: Please get her these tickets. Go ahead. What's your question?
2: What did Alex buy from Amazon during the show?
5: Alex bought a metal detector for $59.95, and it has a 4.5 approval rating. I hope you like your metal detector, Alex.
2: It should be here any minute.
0: Are you kidding me right now?
1: I can't wait.
2: I'm going to drive you to the Black Crowes.
0: You're going to the Black Crowes, Lacey.
5: Oh, my gosh. Thank you. You don't know how much I needed this.
0: I can't believe, with all that knowledge that you knew, that's amazing. Lacey, I'm so happy you won. And for real, you like the Black Crowes, huh?
5: I have been a fan of the Black Crowes for 15 years or more.
0: Mm, they're so great live. You're going to have the best time. It's tomorrow night. You got a pair of tickets. Who are you taking with you?
5: My husband, who just happens to be in town from Florida this weekend.
0: What a lucky
2: SOB.
0: All right. Have a great time, Lacey. Hang on for me. We'll set you up with your tickets for tomorrow night, all right?
5: Thank you so much, guys.
0: Thank you. What an answer.
2: I love her.
0: Her
2: husband's in town from out of town?
0: Talk about finishing strong on that show today. Guys, thank you so much for everything. Can we get this in my life?
6: I could have used a little more cowbell. You're going to want that cowbell.
0: Uh-huh.
6: I got to have more cowbell, baby.
0: Okay, but what give me the money shot.
6: I got a fever. And the only prescription is more cowbell.
0: All right, that's it. Chili said he's on his 8th beer.
2: Yes.
0: Is that right?
2: He said.
0: No.
2: Okay, he said 4.
0: 3. I think he came in here for a third one. Somebody's not getting 2. Chili's drinking.
2: He worked really hard this morning.
1: He did.
2: He got Alice.
0: Who's wrapping the show up? You?
2: Yeah.
0: Okay.
2: Well, I gave you a paper.
0: Did you?
2: Yes.
0: No.
2: Oh,
0: yeah, it's right here. It's in my hand. Matthew won 2 in a row. It's in my hand. I swear I'm on my first beer. Matthew won on the fresh out of bed, head to head. He put an end to this whole one pump chump week that we've been having. Just Clint, 5-finger death punch tickets. Cody Jinx, he's going to that show. Lionel won. Lionel is the train.
2: Go to Poppy.
0: H.O. is the smaller one. Lionel
2: won
0: the Poppy tickets. Mm-hmm. Shell Federal Credit Union, how great are they?
2: Thank you. Suburb
0: Summer Sizzler. Donna! That's her name now, right? Donna!
2: Summer Sizzler sweetheart.
0: She was so great today. Knocked out my heights out. Donna moves on and already a fan favorite. Monday, Texas City and the Woodlands. That's a big spread. Specs, thank you, Specs, for the beer. Free Beer Friday. Tracy, Erica, Jason, and Marine. Oh, let's see, it was Tracy, Erica, Jason won.
2: Mm-hmm.
0: but wanted to give his beers to a Marine veteran. So, ergo, Marine Alex won those beers.
2: That's right.
0: And Dustin won the beers. Alex, are you really doing six picks this weekend?
1: I will, yeah.
0: Is your metal detector in transit?
1: Oh, let me check.
2: It was 3 hours shipping.
1: I paid $5 for this. This was on Amazon, so I'm looking through the Amazon app, not some Chinese website. We're arriving between 10:40 and 11:10 a.m.
2: Yes.
0: And you're going to the beach this weekend already?
1: I'm going to celebrate my buddy Brandon's birthday with the kids and the family. It's going to be a fun time.
2: I can't wait to see your metal.
1: My kids are waking up at 5 a.m. anyways. I'll just be like, let's go to the beach.
2: Yep.
1: We're going to look for metal.
0: Let's go detect metal.
1: Mm-hmm. She's going to think that's awesome putting headphones on. She's really into headphones right now.
0: This guy's going to walk in here with some Civil War cannonball.
1: What if I get rich?
2: You'll still be here.
1: I just find like gold.
0: Yeah, like the pirates were a part of Galveston.
1: Jean Lafitte's, or Jean Lafitte's treasure. Yeah. And I'm like, wow, guys, all you had to do is have a metal detector.
0: Today's the last day for gas cash.
2: It is.
0: What the hell? Okay, 10 after the hour.
1: I miss it already.
0: Chance to win $1,000. Keywords, okay? Whataburger's having their 76th birthday?
2: Tomorrow? Someone emailed us about it.
0: Okay. So Alex Six Picks. Jeremy's up next. That's it, guys. Have a great weekend.
1: New episode of Passenger. You just listen to Passenger from this week. Not new, if but you didn't get, same week's episode.
0: There you go. It's a good point. Maybe people got some little extra time on the weekend. All right, that's it. I feel like I'm forgetting something. Oh, we're back on Monday.
1: Another beer?
0: We're going to continue. Yeah.
2: All International Beer Day.
0: You said it, and
1: celebrate.
0: It was just like...
2: Cheers.
0: Squirrel. You said beer, and I just I walked over. That's it. We got to go. Jeremy's up next, guys. Have an awesome weekend. Thank you for this week. This week was really, really great. It was really fun. We'll do it all again on Monday, all right? AMF!
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morning show wakes you up. I want that midday show to pump you up. That weekend's right there in front of us. Let's get you there. We are Houston's Rockin' Alternative. It's Germany Midday, 94.5 The Bus. Got that first chance to win $1,000 in gas cash right after Giovanni and the Hired Guns. Welcome to the best darn day of the week. You know I gotta say it.

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Concert tickets been good this week. I'm going to put that cherry on top of your Friday. Going ham with those concert tickets today. I'm dumping everything I got left. So you pick your tickets at 120 with your way into Breaking Benjamin. 3 days Grace and Jet. That means three winners right after your nonstop dinner. Sherman 94.5, The Buzz. Speak of the devil. I've tried.

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I told you I was going to keep you updated on the story. Is it worth it? We'll see here. It's Sherman 94.5 The Buzz. Coachella trying to bring out William Shatner on stage to sing with a metal band. At first, it seemed like it was going to be difficult. He had a lot of demands, but it seems like those demands were met. William Shatner just let tease that he's going to be out there performing. Man, if anybody in Houston goes to this, please get some video. Kid Rock.

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0: Houston's going to be a little wet this weekend. I'm not complaining because we're watching those Timbs fall.
1: Yes.
0: That's what I've been waiting for.
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0: High of 92 degrees today. Maybe some rain today going all the way through Tuesday. But those Timbs going to be in the lower 90s. Oh, it's going to be that little break we needed. Dishwalla.

Metallica to wake you up in that 11 o'clock hour. We are Houston's Rock and Alternative. Sharpie Nivet Dates, 94.5 for the bus. Make sure we get that second winner for $1,000 in gas cash right after Evanescence. And saving the best one for last, we got your Friday nonstop dinner luncheon at 11:50. Come on, back-to-back music.

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Good gravy. Some of these bands are just trying to keep you glued to the screen. Here comes that short and sweet music news on you Friday. It's Sherman 84.5, The Bus. This is a lot. New documentary from Travis Barker coming out. Green Day just launched a 24/7 YouTube stream that is just all things Green Day 24/7. And looks like we got another documentary coming out about Linkin Park and how the new band is getting better and better and better. 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All your details online. Nirvana.

It's already the best darn day of the week, but here comes that secret sauce. We go ham with those concert tickets on your Friday, dump in everything I got left. You pick your tickets at 120 with your way into Breaking Benjamin, 3 days Grace and Jed. Also, your Friday nonstop nooner. It's good. It's launching as soon as we get back. It's Sherman 94.5, The Buzz, Red Hot Chili Peppers.

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9: On August 4th, 1962, Marilyn Monroe died. 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The third way. 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

you do what they told you. Now you do what they told you. Now you do what they told you. 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

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And now you do what they told you. And now you do what they told you. And now you do what they told you.

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0: Lots of back-to-back music to go. We are Houston's Rock and Alternative. It's Jeremy Midday's 94.5 The Bus. Right after Blink 182, grabbing that third winner for $1,000 in gas cash. 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

We've got that midday flying today. We are Houston's Rockin' Alternative. It's Sherman 84.5, the bus. When that 1 o'clock hour hits, it's time to win some stuff. To get that fourth winner for another $1,000 in gas cash. Coming at you right after Nita Strauss and David Draymond. As soon as we get back, here comes your Friday edition of You Pick Your Tickets.

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0: And for adults with type 2 diabetes and known heart disease, Jardiance can lower the risk of cardiovascular death too. 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

Told you we'd go ham with those concert tickets on you Friday, so here's how it works. 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Round one, if you pick your tickets. Your choice between seeing Breaking Benjamin, 3 Days Grace, or Jet. 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Jeremy@thebuzz.com. Put in the show you want to go to in the subject line. Grabbing random winner number one right now.

Holy cow, 3 days grace, fans. You're making a stand today. Your first winner taking the 3 days grace tickets. This is where we dump everything I got left. Round two of you pick your tickets. Still got you waiting to see either Breaking Benjamin or Jet. I need to see that second email if you want to go. Jeremy@thebuzz.com. Put the show that you want to go to in the subject line. We're grabbing two random winners right now.

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week was fun. We're going to do it again next week. We are Houston's Rockin' Alternative. Sharvin, you've been taste, 94.5, the bus. Then Mike Handoff. Teresa's got you covered for that Friday afternoon drive. She's still got to wait to see Blue October and the Black Crows, that first winner at 420.

hot Houston Friday. And I'm ready to hook it up. Welcome. We are 94.5 The Buzz. I'm Teresa. The free stuff is through the roof today, so let's start. Sublime and Sonata is here. Then after this, you're getting a keyword to $1,000.

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38: Houston's rock and alternative.

Coming up in three songs, some AI-resistant jobs in the U.S. I've also got some good Blink news. Travis Barker says the guys are back working on new music, so that's a win. Wins all around today. It's Papa Roach now, even if it kills me. 94.5 The Buzz.

So I saw this list of the top 10 in-demand AI-resistant jobs in the U.S. As I get you into the Foo Fighters, I want to tell you, registered nurse, number one, elementary school teachers, maids, housekeepers, accountants. But I'm thinking to myself, the beauty industry needs to be on this list. Lucero, who does my hair extensions, she can never be replaced by AI. My girl Snatched by Dana, she does my Botox, never. My nail tech, my... I'm just saying, all the ladies that give me facials, the beauty industry, huge. Never will you be replaced by AI. And cheers to you. Thank you for keeping me young. I'm Teresa. We are 94.5 The Buzz.

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7: On August 4th, 1962, Marilyn Monroe died. 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

I just read there's a Joe Dirt animated series that's going to be coming to Fox. That and the Stewie spinoff. Coo Whip. Like, bring on all the cartoons that push the boundaries. I'm here for it. I'm Teresa. It's Disturbed Down with the Sickness. Then right there at 3:15, you're getting another keyword to win $1,000 from The Buzz. Get ready.

Happy Friday, everyone. We have made it through another work week, and I'm going to carry you through this day. It's all about the music and, well, your money. 3 days grace is here. Kill me fast. After this, you're getting your keyword for $1,000 of gas cash. I'm Teresa. We are 94.5 The Buzz.

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Okay, I'm not stopping the music. 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

if you by chance hear thunder and you're like, well, where's the weather? There's maybe like a of showers that went through Houston. Barely any. Alvin has a nice little storm, Rocher, and it's kind of moving west. Needville, Sugar Land, like Rosenberg area. So it's outside the city. I'm Teresa. We're 94.5

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I'm going to talk about that concert trend of wearing adult diapers to shows. Just wait. I got to give you money first. $1,000 is going in your pocket after Evanescence Afterlife right here. So get ready for the keyword. I'm

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Here's your chance to win $1,000. 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Dollar. That's dollar. Enter it now.

win tomorrow night, Black Rose Whiskey Myers in the Woodlands. And if you go to the show, don't wear a diaper. That's a trend we talked about this week. All right, hang on to that. Let me give you my last pair. I'm Teresa. Open up your iHeart apps right now, listening to The Buzz. Hit that red mic. You know what to say. Hey, T, hook it up for me. That's going to be your in on the show. I'll pick one of you. I hope

0: All right, let's find out who's not going to be wearing a diaper tomorrow night to the Black Rose Whiskey Buyers.
1: Hey, Mama T, you got to hook it up for me. Only been a fan since the 90s.
0: Nice.
1: Gotta see me some Black Crows and Whiskey Myers.
0: Julian, you're in. Check your email. I'm sending you those tickets ASAP, but I know you're not gonna wear a diaper, my man. That is a trend we talked about this week. People are wearing diapers to like regular concerts.
2: Is the concert trend adult diapers?
0: Yeah, so they don't
2: because
0: have to leave their
2: spot. I've recently been horrified by this myself. A fan group page on Facebook for an artist I'm going to see really soon. Someone asked on there if they take turns waiting in line to go to the bathroom or if they just wear adult diapers, and she got torn apart in the comments.
0: Look, I said this earlier in the week. If I'm not allowed to take a photo of Maynard James Keenan on stage, you're not allowed to wear a diaper to a concert.

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All right, real quick, before I give you this $1,000, this is one of those days where you might hear the storm, but never see the storm. There is a little one kind of passing through the city going up now to Jersey Village, to Cyprus, but the big storm west of us, like Alvin already got it, Needville area, you know what I mean, like past Richmond, so it's far west, just so you know. Let's do Shinedown now, Second Chance. I'm Teresa, we are The Buzz. After this, you're getting $1,000.

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0: Welcome to Friday, everyone. I'm Teresa, giving you my last pair of Blocktober show tickets. This is for our third Blue Christmas show. Now, here's the deal. I want to do something different. My loser leftovers. So all the Blocktober games we played this week, I'm going to grab one of the losers to become a winner. It's like your redemption round.
1: Good morning, Miss Teresa. It is me again, Eric Hernandez from Northeastern. I am calling to guess the number, and I am guessing it is my lucky number, 14.
0: He needs a new lucky number because that did not win. But he didn't win the game on Monday, but he's winning today. Congratulations. You're off to the show. This is your redemption, my friend. Congratulations.

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I got to give love to my girl, Crystal with a K. She won some tickets from me, and we're going back and forth. And she said, don't make fun of me. I have a Hotmail account. And I was like, Hotmail? Listen, if you have a Hotmail email, keep it. I want to go retrieve my password. Having Hotmail, it's like wearing a juicy jumpsuit with UGG boots. It's back on trend. It's retro. MySpace is coming back. Keep that Hotmail. Everyone, get a Hotmail account. I'm bringing it back. I'm bringing YOLO and Hotmail back. I'm Teresa. We are The Buzz.

0: Good news. Travis Barker says Blink-182 are working on their new album, which I knew was going to be the case. So 2027 just got way cooler. It's One More Time now, 94.5 The Buzz, Houston's Rockin' Alternative.
1: Strangers.

do what they told you. Now you do what they told you. Now you do what they told you. Now you do what they told you.

Real quick, this weekend, the Big Three Basketball League is at Toyota Center. Tonight is a game, 7 o'clock. There's a whole, like, weekend of awesome. So just go to toyotacenter.com and get caught up on all the

0: One of the things we talked about this week are unique baby names of 2025. Jinx, I liked Beretta and Billion. There's Demon. Yeah, Demon, Matrix, Rooster, Papa, Luxury, Maybelline, Tsunami.
1: My buddy has a kid named Legend. I don't know, but that's pretty legendary.
0: Bro, Legend's a great name. Like, if you're pregnant right now with a baby boy or a girl, name them Legend. It's approved. You heard it here first. It's BC's Now. 94.5 The Buzz. I'm Teresa. Welcome to the weekend.

0: 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Leo?
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So if you're going to go see Spidey 2 this weekend, good. Add to it because it's about to break another big number. The second biggest domestic box office week of all time, which is good. I don't know if it'll beat Endgame on that, but we'll wait and see. So if you're going to go see it, check it out. 3 Days Grace is here. It's just like you. We're just here to be the soundtrack to your weekend. We are 94.5 The Buzz.

right, I gotta go. Stretch. It's getting to the weekend. It's time. Mount up. I'm Teresa. We are 94.5 The Buzz. Have a great weekend. Keep this in mind. When we come back next week, we've got trips to Vegas for the iHeart Festival. We're going to send you in a guest. I got Monster Truck 4-packs with Pitt, Breaking Benjamin Chevelle. It's going to be epic. So I'll see you then. If you want to find me on socials, you know where to go. At Teresa Rockface. Have a great night. Have a good weekend. And nobody tells you this. By the time your head hits the pillow, look, I'm proud of you. You've done a great job this week. And I love you.

eyes. Hopeless into the falls, to the flow.